0: In this update, firefighters are working to extinguish a fire at Auckland's Botany Downs shopping mall. Lachlan Rennie has more.
1: Fire and emergency say the blaze was reported at around 9:30 a.m. in an air conditioning unit on the roof of a three-storey building attached to the mall. They say smoke has also been reported in the movie theatre in the building. Multiple crews are at work inside and externally, with an aerial appliance also in use.
0: Traffic in the area may be affected by road closures and diversions. Footage from the scene shows big plumes of black smoke rising from the cinema. The Opportunity Party's defending accepting large political donations despite its new policy aiming to cap them. The party is campaigning on imposing a $30,000 cap per donor per party and having only registered voters allowed to donate. This is despite it receiving several donations larger than this, including one of $180,000. Opportunity leader Kule Wong says they want to give themselves the best shot to enter Parliament.
2: We could hold ourselves to that higher moral standard, but we would be tying one hand behind our backs to be able to compete in the current system where political parties are raising tens of millions of dollars.
0: Concerns from Forrest and Bird, the government's proposed RMA reforms could take us down a path of environmental vulnerability. Acting General Counsel May Downing says communities would bear unnecessary costs if they choose to protect nature under the new changes. She says politicians are at a juncture. An Auckland University professor says we need a new approach to rein in big tech. Susan Watson's paper outlines how companies such as Amazon and Google no longer compete within markets and have accumulated power akin to governments. It highlights how they own essential digital infrastructure, which people and business depend on, and set many of the rules for operating within them. Watson says it's hard for a small country like us to regulate tech titans on our own. That's news.
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0: In sport, All Blacks coach Dave Rennie has been offered food for thought from the final hit out before their tests against South Africa. They've strolled to a comfortable 50-19 win over the Bulls in Pretoria. Man of the match, Anton Segner, was among those who put his hand up for the test side next week. Rennie says there are some tough calls to make.
5: That certainly wasn't our test side tonight, so there'll be a number of changes, but there were some really good performances that will put pressure on us from a selection point of view, and nice to have 7 days to get over that.
0: World number one golfer Scottie Scheffler has a two-shot lead after the third round of the PGA Tour's opening end-of-season playoffs tournament. He's posted a 2-under par 68 to get to 13-under in Memphis. Ryan Fox's struggles have continued in his first event back after his Open Championship triumph. A 2-over round has him at 8 overall. That's sport. I'm Sandy Hodge.
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6: Morena, your Met Service forecast for central Otago. And now starting in Queenstown, it's fine. You do have a frosty start this morning. Light winds, a nice high 7 degrees and overnight low minus 2. And now to Alexandra, it's mainly fine. You've got a frosty start as well. The chance of a morning shower and light winds. A high 9 degrees and overnight low minus 3. And finally to Wānaka, it's fine with morning frost and southeasterlies dying out early evening. You've got a high 8 degrees, low minus 2.
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4: Breakfast with Jack Vanderhayden and Wānaka's best music mix all day. Wānaka.

Harry Styles there. American Girls. Right across the Sunday. G'day, good afternoon. This is Radio Wanaka. It's Liam with you through until 6 tonight. Imagine Dragons up next. Wanaka's best music mix gets underway with Katrina and the Waves now.

0: Tracy Chapman there. Give Me One Reason on Radio Wanaka, the home of Jack Vander Hayden for breakfast. He's back in the morning from 6 a.m. Hey, fine day in store. Southeasterlies are dying out later tonight. Still got -3 overnight. Outside right now on the lakefront, it's 6 degrees. It feels like 3. Tomorrow, Monday, a fine day. Morning frost. Cloud increasing into the afternoon and a chance of a shower and a high of 9 degrees. Wanaka's best music mix continues with NXS on the way. Lady Gaga and Ed Sheeran's Bad Habits is next here on Radio Wanaka.
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0: Brand new there from Ella Langley. It's Be Her. Right across your Sunday, it's Liam here with you through until 6 tonight. Latest news not too far away, coming up soon at 1. Of course, Ella Langley still absolutely killing it. She's still at the top of the Billboard Hot 100 charts with her song Choosing Texas. She makes it to 22 weeks at number one. She will take the top position of the biggest song in the world from Mariah Carey's All I Want for Christmas before 1 o'clock. We've got you, Jason Derulo, Kenny Loggins, and Stained all up here soon.
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0: 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Afternoon, it's Liam here with you through until 6 tonight. The latest news here for you next at 1 o'clock. After that, the soundtrack to your Sunday afternoon rolls on next with Genesis to come. That's all. Benson Boone in The Time of My Life and Calvin Harris and Sam Smith with Promises at about 10 past 1. Coldplay, though, it's Yellow from them. It's here for you straight after the latest in news, sport and weather, which is next.
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11: In this update, the Opportunity Party's defending accepting large political donations despite its new policy aiming to cap them. The party is campaigning on imposing a $30,000 cap per donor per party and having only registered voters allowed to donate. This is despite it receiving several donations larger than this, including one of $180,000. Opportunity leader Kule Wong says they want to give themselves the best shot to enter Parliament.
12: We could hold ourselves to that higher moral standard, but we would be tying one hand behind our backs to be able to compete in the current system where political parties are raising tens of millions of dollars.
11: The ACT Party's promising a reset in government agencies, ending what it calls race-based hiring if re-elected. It includes removing good employer requirements from public service legislation, while also prohibiting agencies from resourcing any cultural or spiritual practices in the workplace. Leader David Seymour says relevant cultural requirements will remain.
13: So if, for example, you are involved in negotiating treaty settlements, then yes, it would be very helpful to know the correct tikanga. But if you're a financial controller in the bowels of some other government department, then it's completely irrelevant.
11: Assurance, a new security drone, won't leave guards out of a job. Red Badge has unveiled Skyguard, an autonomous drone which lives on site in its own docking station, running patrols and responding when an alarm is triggered. Pilots can take control if an intruder is spotted using a spotlight and talking through the drone. Red Badge General Sales Manager Ben Small says this is about improving existing security methods, not replacing them. The first station on Auckland's Northwest Busway opens to the public today. The Westgate station's expected to serve about 1,000 passenger journeys a day, growing to 13,000 in the next 15 years. Once finished, the busway will connect Brigham Creek and the CBD with seven new stations. Transport Minister Chris Bishop says the project's been done the right way. That's news.
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11: In sport, Anton Segner has taken a moment to contemplate playing in the Black 7 jersey in the 15-19 win over the Bulls in Pretoria. It was Segner's second start at open side for New Zealand after also playing there against the Stormers. The All Blacks loose forward was named man of the match for his efforts against the Bulls, and he says he was struck by the importance of that particular jersey.
15: After the warm-up, when I went back, it was hanging in my locker and the number 7 was facing back, and that's when all the names come through the minds. I mean, Michael Jones, Richie McCaw, Sam Kane, there you go, Josh Kornfeld, bloody hell, the list goes on. It's a pretty special jersey to wear.
11: The Warriors women are striving to consolidate a top four spot in the NRLW in Sydney this afternoon. The fourth place team is tackling the fifth place West Tigers from 3:45 p.m. That's sport. I'm Sandy Hodge.
16: Met service forecast for Central Otago. For Queenstown, it's fine. You've got light winds and an overnight low minus 2 degrees. Tomorrow, Monday, it'll be fine with morning frost. And you've got a shower or two with a high 9 degrees. And for Alexandra, it's mainly fine. You've got light winds for the rest of the day and an overnight low, minus 3. Tomorrow, a frosty start, a high 9 degrees. And over to Wanaka, fine weather for the rest of the day. Southeasterlies dying out early evening with a low, minus 3, and tomorrow, a high 9.
1: 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Wanaka.

Calvin Harris and Sam Smith there. It's called Promises. And this is Radio Wanaka for a Sunday afternoon. G'day, it's Liam here with you. I'm playing you the best music mix with Benson Boone in a few moments. First though, classic from Genesis. It's That's All on Radio Wanaka. Just as

0: Pearl Jam and The Fixer. Right here on Radio Wanaka, the home of Jack Vander Heyden for breakfast. He's back in the morning from 6 a.m. and on the show with Jack tomorrow. He's going to be catching up with our local chef, Del, joining Jack with some handy winter cooking tips, including how to make the most of what you've already got in the fridge and pantry, reducing food waste, and how to turn simple ingredients into warming winter meals. That's on the show with Jack tomorrow morning from 6 a.m, so make sure you tune in. Hey, on the way very soon, as Wanaka's best music mix rolls on, we've got CeeLo Green's Forget You, Hootie and the Blowfish with Hold My Hand, and Fleetwood Mac, a classic from them, Landslide, is up next here on Radio Wanaka.
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0: Kiwi tune there from 660. It's We Made It. It's right across the Sunday. It's Liam with you through until 6 tonight. Speeding on towards the news coming out real soon at 2 o'clock. Between now and then, the best music mix continues with Rihanna's SOS, Taylor Swift's latest one, I Knew It, I Knew You, and Spandau Ballet's Gold is here for you in 2.5 minutes.
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12: 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I left them here. I could have

0: 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The latest news here for you next at 2. Soundtrack to your Sunday afternoon rolls on next with Anastasia's I'm Out of Love a bit later on. Sienna Spyro's latest one, Material Lover, and a great classic from George Michael, Faith, at about 10 past 2. Florence and the Machine, though, it's Shake It Out from them. It is here for you straight after the latest in news, sport and weather, which is next.
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11: In this update, at least 47 people have been killed after double earthquakes in Indonesia. The first quake struck the island of Flores shortly before 5 a.m. local time, with a 6.9 earthquake following in the evening near Sumatra. The official death toll has been rising as the aftershocks continue. The BBC's Astudestra Arjen Rastri says many provinces are affected.
12: Now the focus is rescuing those people who are still suspectedly trapped under the rubble, but also preparing relief and help that the people would need after they lost their homes.
11: A one-year-old boy has been named as the victim of a fatal dog attack in Christchurch's Aranui. Sonny Charles Watson died from critical injuries after being attacked at a Basingstoke Street property on Friday evening. The dog lived at the property and has since been removed. Sonny's parents say he was their ray of sunshine, bringing light into everyone's lives and filling them with love and laughter. A Give a Little page for his family has so far raised more than $12,000 in less than 24 hours. Firefighters have extinguished a fire at Auckland's Botany Downs shopping mall. Fire and Emergency say the blaze was reported at around 9:30 a.m. in an air conditioning unit on the roof of a three-storey building attached to the mall. They say smoke was also reported in the movie theatre in the building. A spokesperson says they extinguished the blaze shortly before midday and they're beginning to scale down their presence. A two-year-old research project is putting a lens on our rarest ecosystems. Bioeconomy Science Institute's developing tools for councils and land managers to better understand uncommon environments. It says areas like coastal sand dunes and gravel beaches can change with conditions, making threats hard to spot. Senior researcher Adrian Monks says there's huge gaps in knowledge.
13: If we don't know where that change is occurring, we don't know what actions might be required to avoid losing them forever.
11: That's news.
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11: In sport, assistant coach Neil Barnes is pleased with the All Blacks' development over their three games against South African club sides. The 50-19 win over the Bulls in Pretoria follows victories over the Stormers and Sharks. Barnes says they've come a long way but want more.
15: When you think of our first game against the Stormers, we got showed up a little bit in our Maldi set-piece side of it, but we've made some shifts in that, still got more to do. But the awesome thing is we're creating a lot of opportunities. Just unfortunately, our skill set tonight didn't let us execute as much as we'd like.
11: Scott McLaughlin will start in the second row in tomorrow's IndyCar Street Course event in Canada. He's qualified third fastest behind Louis Foster and Christian Lungard in Markham, Ontario. That's sport. I'm Sandy Hodge.
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16: Met service forecast for central Otago. For Queenstown, it's fine. You've got light winds and an overnight low minus 2 degrees. Tomorrow, Monday, it'll be fine with morning frost and you've got a shower or two with a high 9 degrees. And for Alexandra, it's mainly fine. You've got light winds for the rest of the day and an overnight low minus 3. Tomorrow, a frosty start, a high 9 degrees. And over to Wānaka, fine weather for the rest of the day. Southeasterlies dying out early evening with a low minus 3 and tomorrow, a high 9.
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Cause I gotta have faith. Ooh, I gotta have faith. Because I gotta have George Michael's Faith right here on Radio Wanaka. Liam here with you. G'day. Playing you Wanaka's best music mix. Anastasia is up next. First though, new music from Sienna Spyro, Material Lover on Radio Wanaka.

0: Glass Animals, Heat Waves on Radio Wanaka, the home of Jack Vander Hayden for breakfast. He's back in the morning from 6 a.m. Hey, a big congrats to Bike It Now Wanaka. They won themselves the Yellow Morning Tea Workplace Shout. 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Wanaka's best music mix continues with Olivia Dean's Nice to Each Other, The Cars with Let It Go, and Ace of Base, The Sign, is next here on Radio Wanaka.
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0: Rita Order there. I will never let you down. Right across your Sunday, it's Liam with you through until 6, playing you the best music mix, the soundtrack to your Sunday afternoon. Well, it just continues on ahead of the latest news coming up soon at 3 o'clock. We've got brand new Kiwi music for you very soon. Borderlines, Watching It Burn to come. Michael Jackson's Beat It before the news, and a great tune from Alicia Keys. Love it. It's Falling, and it's here for you in 2.5 minutes.
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0: 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Afternoon, it's Liam here with you through until 6. The latest news here for you next at 3. The soundtrack to your Sunday afternoon rolls on next with Somba's home record to come. James Bay with Let It Go a bit later on. And a tune from Paul Simon playing for you at 10 past 3. It's You Can Call Me Al. Gavin DeGraw, though, I don't want to be. It's here for you straight after the latest in news, sport and weather, which is next.
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9: In this update, Cabinet Minister Erica Stanford's doubling down on her denial she has leadership ambitions. Speculations followed the senior National MP was planning to challenge Chris Luxon at Wednesday's urgent caucus meeting. It was exacerbated by her refusal to say she had confidence in the Prime Minister when arriving in the capital on Tuesday. Talking to media today at an impromptu stand-up, she says she supports Luxon wholeheartedly.
10: I am not interested in being the Prime Minister. I have said this so many times to all of you. You keep asking and I keep saying the same thing. I want to be the Minister of Education for the next 9 years.
9: An investigation's now underway into the origin of the fire at Auckland's Botany Downs shopping mall this morning. Fire and emergency say the blaze was reported at around 9:30 in an air conditioning unit on the roof of a three-storey building attached to the mall. They say smoke was also reported in the movie theatre in the building. A spokesperson says they extinguished the fire shortly before midday and 3 crews of firefighters are monitoring the site. A state of emergency has been declared in Hawaii as tropical storm Lala strengthens. A hurricane warning is in effect for the Big Island, which has not suffered a direct hurricane landfall in 155 years. Local meteorologist Ian Morrison said that Maui County could see up to 63.5 centimetres of rainfall and winds of up to 140 kilometres an hour.
11: For impacts, we're looking at kind of the triple threat of the wind, the rain and the coastal inundation from the large waves of Lala.
9: Forrest and Bird say the government's proposal for the RMA reforms are a defining choice for our nature and communities. It's warning the changes risk taking us down a path which further weakens protections for the environment. Acting General Counsel May Downing says the reforms will shape the country for decades. She thinks they don't fully reflect what people want.
12: All New Zealanders want ecological safeguards in place, clean water, clean air, being able to visit their favourite recreational areas.
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9: In sport, the All Blacks believe they had left plenty of points out there despite racking up a 15-19 win over the Bulls in Pretoria. Josh Morby, Leroy Carter and Cody Taylor all scored doubles, putting their hands up for selection in next Sunday's opening test against the Springboks at Ellis Park. Assistant coach Neil Barnes says they need to capitalise on more chances.
14: Without being too negative, I think we probably left four or five tries out there. Like I said, we're creating a lot, and that's what we're after, but we've just got to get better at finishing off. Yeah, look, we're getting plenty out of it, and good on these teams that we're playing against, because it's out of season for them.
9: The Australian cricket team are heading towards a famous test loss at Bangladesh and Darwin. The hosts are up 243 for 7, leading by only 15 runs in their second innings at lunch on day 4. That's sport. I'm Sandy Hodge.
15: Met Service forecast Radio for Central Otago. For Queenstown, it's fine. You've got light winds and an overnight low minus 2 degrees. Cromwell. Tomorrow, Monday, it'll be fine with morning frost. And you've got a shower or two with a high 9 degrees. And for Alexandra, it's mainly fine. You've got light winds for the rest of the day and an overnight low, minus 3. Tomorrow, a frosty start, a high 9 degrees. And over to Wānaka, fine weather for the rest of the day. Southeasterlies dying out early evening with a low, minus 3, and tomorrow, a high 9.
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Samba, Home Wrecker, right here on Radio Wanaka. Liam here with you for a Sunday. Thanks for having us on. Playing you Wanaka's best music mix. Got James Bay on the way. First, though, it is an absolute classic from Paul Simon. It's You Can Call Me Al. Afternoon, kia ora. This is Radio Wanaka.

0: Vogue. Madonna and Vogue, right here on Radio Wanaka, the home of Jack Vander Hayden for breakfast. He's back in the morning from 6 a.m. Hey, fine rest of the day. Southeasterly winds dying out later tonight. We've got -3 overnight tonight, tomorrow, Monday. Hey, fine day. Morning frost could be severe in some places. Cloud then increases into the afternoon with a chance of a shower. A high of 9 degrees. Jack's back in the morning from 6. Once he's done at 10, we get into the Radio Wanaka morning music mix at midday. Peter Mack is back across your afternoon, playing you Wanaka's best music mix, which is my job this afternoon. On the way, we've got Berlin's Take My Breath Away, JoJo's Leave, and Noah Kahan's Stick Season, all to come next here on Radio Wanaka.
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0: Brand new Kiwi music there from Coterie. It's called Lay Your Head. Right across your Sunday, it's Liam here with you through until 6. Latest news not too far away, coming up real soon at 4 o'clock. Between now and then, well, the best music mix just continues on across your afternoon before the news at 4. We've got yourself Rag & Bone Man's Human, Hall & Oates Out of Touch, and Creed's With Arms Wide Open is here for you in 2.5 minutes.
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0: Right across your Sunday afternoon. G'day, it's Liam here with you through until 6. Remember, we're on your radio and streaming anywhere you are on our free iHeart app. The latest news next at 4. Soundtrack to your Sunday rolls on with Harry Styles and Adore You to come after the news. Martin Garrix and Ed Sheeran's Repeated a bit later on, and an absolute all-time classic from Cyndi Lauper, Girls Just Want to Have Fun. It'll play for you at 10 past 4. Smash Mouth, though. I'm a Believer. It's here for you straight after the latest in news, sport and weather, which is next.
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8: 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Stocking kindling, fire starters and pellets to keep your home warm this winter.
9: In this update, Cabinet Minister Erica Stanford's doubling down on her denial she has leadership ambitions. Speculations followed that the senior National MP was planning to challenge Chris Luxon at Wednesday's urgent caucus meeting. It was exacerbated by her refusal to say she had confidence in the Prime Minister when arriving in the capital on Tuesday. Talking to media today at an impromptu stand-up, she says she supports Luxon wholeheartedly. She says she has no interest in being the Prime Minister and wants to be Education Minister for the next 9 years. Colombia is slowly shifting into recovery following an earthquake earlier this week which killed at least 287 people. The 7.4 magnitude earthquake struck the western province of Chocor on Monday with nearly 4,000 injured. Hundreds are still missing, with rescuers combing through collapsed buildings for signs of life. World Vision's Barbara Melor says it's evaluating where help is needed most.
10: So we can identify the needs, including shelters for families who have lost their homes, shelter kits and safe water points, food, mental health and psychological first aid.
9: Concerns from Forrest and Bird. The government's proposed RMA reforms could take us down a path of environmental vulnerability. Acting General Counsel May Downing says communities would bear unnecessary costs if they choose to protect nature under the new changes. She says politicians are at a juncture. An Auckland University professor says we need a new approach to rein in big tech. Susan Watson's paper outlines how companies such as Amazon and Google no longer compete within markets and have accumulated power akin to governments. It highlights how they own essential digital infrastructure, which many people and business depend on, and set many of the rules for operating within them. Watson says it's hard for a small country like us to regulate tech titans on our own.
11: We need to create alliances of like countries around this. So
9: that's news.
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9: In sport, the All Blacks are about to ramp up the intensity as they look towards Test 1 against the Springboks next Sunday at Ellis Park. New Zealand have put the Bulls, Sharks and Stormers to the sword in the lead-up. Assistant coach Neil Barnes says this week will be about fine-tuning.
13: Less experimentation, but will we still be playing with a positive mindset? It'll just be at a way, way higher level, as we're all well aware of. We're playing against one of the best sides in the world, and there'll be an understanding that we'll need to be at our best to compete.
9: World number one golfer Scottie Scheffler has a two-shot lead after the third round of the PGA Tour's opening end-of-season playoffs tournament. He's posted a 2-under par 68 to get to 13-under at the St Jude Championship in Memphis. That's sport. I'm Sandy Hodge.
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14: Met Service forecast for central Otago. For Queenstown, it's fine. You've got light winds and an overnight low minus 2 degrees. Tomorrow, Monday, it'll be fine with morning frost and you've got a shower or two with a high 9 degrees. And for Alexandra, it's mainly fine. You've got light winds for the rest of the day and an overnight low minus 3. Tomorrow, a frosty start, a high 9 degrees. And over to Wanaka, fine weather for the rest of the day. Southeasterlies dying out early evening with a low minus 3 and tomorrow a high 9. Wanaka.
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Harry Styles, Adore You, right here on Radio Wanaka, the home of Jack Vander Hayden for breakfast. He is back in the morning from 6 a.m. Afternoon, thanks for having us on. Wanaka's Best Music Mix rolls on with Martin Garrix and Ed Sheeran up next. First, though, can't beat this one, an absolute classic from Cyndi Lauper. Girls Just Want to Have Fun now on Radio Wanaka.

0: Natasha Bedingfield, it's Unwritten. And this is Radio Wanaka, the home of Jack Vander Heyden for breakfast. He's back in the morning from 6 a.m. and on the show with Jack tomorrow. He's going to be catching up with local chef Del, joining Jack to give you some handy winter cooking tips, including how to make the most of what you've already got in the fridge and pantry, reducing food waste, and how to turn simple ingredients into warming winter meals. Jack back in the morning from 6 a.m. On the way, JT Justin Timberlake's Can't Stop the Feeling, Bryan Adams with Can't Stop the Thing We Started, and Soft Sal's Tainted Love is next on Radio Wanaka.
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0: Rave Lynae. It's Love Me Not. Right across your Sunday, Liam here with you through until 6. Soundtrack to your Sunday afternoon, wrapping up ahead of the news coming up soon at 5. We have some great music for you. Between now and 5 o'clock, Rihanna, Umbrella. The latest one from Alex Warren, it's Passenger, and a great tune from Bon Jovi. You Give Love a Bad Name is here for you in 2.5 minutes.
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0: Right across your Sunday afternoon, evening, Liam here with you through until 6 on your radio and streaming anywhere you are on our free iHeart app. Download it now from your app store. The latest news next at 5. Soundtrack to your Sunday evening gets underway with Kenny Loggins and Footloose. The Calling, wherever you will go, to come a bit later on. And Sam Fender teams up with Olivia Dean with Rain Me In at 10 past 5. Imagine Dragons, though, Demons from them. It's here for you straight after the latest in news, sport and weather, which is up next.
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8: In this update, Forrest and Bird says the government's proposed RMA changes are a defining choice for nature and communities. It's warning the changes risk taking us down a path which further weaken protections for our environment. Acting General Counsel May Downing says the changes will shape the country for decades. She thinks they don't fully reflect what people want, because everyone wants ecological safeguards in place for clean water, clean air, and protection of recreational areas. A state of emergency has been declared in Hawaii as Tropical Storm Lala strengthens. A hurricane warning is in effect for the Big Island, which has not had a direct hurricane landfall in 155 years. Local meteorologist Ian Morrison says Maui County could see more than 60 centimetres of rain, with winds around 140 kilometres an hour. He says there's a triple threat of wind, rain, and inundation from large waves. Aid organizations are struggling to reach some Colombian communities following Monday's deadly earthquake. Nearly 300 people have died after the 7.4 magnitude quake struck the western province of Chocó. Some 4,000 people are injured and hundreds more are missing. World Vision's Barbara Melo says the scale of the damage is not clear because of fragmented knowledge getting out of the area.
9: Geographically, it's very difficult to get in. The roads are not in a good state, and the aid must come through helicopters or by river.
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8: In sport, Warriors fullback Charles Nicoll-Klokstad will spend at least 2 weeks on the sidelines following his hip drop tackle on Reece Walsh in the win over the Broncos. He's copped a 3-game ban from the NRL judiciary, which can be downgraded to 2 with an early guilty plea. All Blacks assistant coach Neil Barnes says places are still up for grabs ahead of the game against the Springboks at Ellis Park. Anton Segner, Josh Morby, Leroy Carter and Cody Taylor were standout performers in Pretoria this morning. Barnes says the coaches have open minds about the test lineup.
12: We've been pretty clear in this whole tour. We're one team. We've deliberately haven't picked a test side and midweek team. You just see players being rolled through in each game in different positions and with different mixes.
8: That's sport. I'm Joe Gilfillan.
13: Met Service forecast for Central Otago. For Queenstown, it's fine. You've got light winds and an overnight low minus 2 degrees. Tomorrow, Monday, it'll be fine with morning frost, and you've got a shower or two with a high 9 degrees. And for Alexandra, it's mainly fine. You've got light winds for the rest of the day and an overnight low minus 3. Tomorrow, a frosty start, a high 9 degrees. And over to Wānaka, fine weather for the rest of the day. Southeasterlies dying out early evening with a low minus 3 and tomorrow a high 9.
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Kenny Loggins, Footloose on Radio Wanaka for a Sunday evening. Liam here with you. Hey, Olivia Dean upgraded her venue in Auckland for her concerts in October. That's going to be at the Western Springs Bowl, and tickets available on Thursday. Going to sell out real quick, I'd say. No.

0: Oh, great Kiwi tune from Benny. It's Glitter. This is Radio Wanaka, the home of Jack Vander Hayden for breakfast. He's back in the morning from 6 a.m. Thanks for having us on this evening. It's a pleasure to be here with you. As Wanaka's best music mix continues on, we've got Taylor Swift and a few Mo's with Opalite, The Police with Roxanne, and a great tune from Extreme. It's More Than Words, and it's here for you next here on Radio Wanaka.
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0: Sarah Bareilles, it's Brave, right across your Sunday. It's Liam here through till 6, which is just around the corner. So between now and 6 o'clock, we've got the biggest song in the world right now. Ella Langley's Choosing Texas on the way. Terrence Trent D'Arby's Wishing Well and the Backstreet Boys' Larger Than Life is next.
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0: Radio, that's me, done and dusted. Liam here, signing off for a Sunday. Been a pleasure, as always, to be here with you. Handing over to the soundcheck to your Sunday nights, which gets underway straight after the latest news next for you at 6. We've got Teddy Swims, Mr. Know-It-All after the news, Pseudo Echoes, Funky Town, and Mr. Big a bit later on with To Be With You. Nelly, though, Just a Dream from him. It's here for you straight after the latest in news, sport and weather next at 6. Have a great rest of your Sunday night. Have a good week, and I'll catch you next Sunday from midday. We'll see you later on. Boy.
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10: In this update, the first station on Auckland's northwest busway opened to the public today. The Westgate station's expected to handle about 1,000 passenger journeys a day, growing to 13,000 in the next 15 years. Once finished, the busway will connect Brigham Creek and the CBD with 7 new stations. Transport Minister Chris Bishop says the project has been done the right way.
11: Came in on time and under budget. In fact, $19 million saved, and we're putting the money towards the Brigham Creek station bit further down the line.
10: Older workers may be the hardest hit by a dip in wage growth. The latest Employment Hero Jobs report finds wages were down 0.1% month on month in July and down 0.4% year on year. It suggests for the 55 to 64 year old age group, this is down 1.6% year on year. Employment Hero New Zealand General Manager Neil Webster says this is not reflected in wages for 18 to 24 year olds, which were up 1.8%.
12: It's definitely an employer's mind. There's a lot of workers out there, so they seem to be giving opportunities to younger workers, and it's making a real wage squeeze on the older workers.
10: A gun buyback scheme has been agreed in Australia's New South Wales following the Bondi massacre. The Commonwealth and New South Wales governments will share the cost evenly. It follows other efforts in the state, including gun ownership limits, reclassifying some types of weapons, boosting background checks, and reducing firearms licences from 5 years to 2. Other states have yet to sign up, but Prime Minister Anthony Albanese says he hopes others get on board.
13: They will make their own decisions under our federation system.
10: Hundreds of Bonnie Tyler fans in Wales have lined the streets of Swansea singing Total Eclipse of the Heart as the late singer's coffin returned home. Bonnie Tyler died in Portugal in July at the age of 75. A private celebration for family and friends is being held on Monday local time. That's news.
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10: In sport, a test cricket win for Bangladesh in Darwin.
15: Is it going to get there? There it is. What a magical moment. The Giant Slayers have beaten Australia in Australia for the first time.
10: The Tigers have beaten Australia by 9 wickets, chasing 57 to win on day 4. Bangladesh earlier skittled their hosts for 284, spinner Mehedi Meraz taking a 5 for. Meraz says it's a great moment for Bangladesh.
16: It was an excellent performance by team and the way we're playing and the shows, our character, everything is perfect, I think so.
10: The Warriors women have been beaten by the West Tigers 30-22 in their NRLW League game in Sydney. That's sport. I'm Joe Gilfillan.
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17: Met service forecast for central Otago. For Queenstown, it's fine. You've got light winds and an overnight low minus 2 degrees. Tomorrow, Monday, it'll be fine with morning frost and you've got a shower or two with a high 9 degrees. And for Alexandra, it's mainly fine. You've got light winds for the rest of the day and an overnight low minus 3. Tomorrow, a frosty start, a high 9 degrees. And over to Wānaka, fine weather for the rest of the day. Southeasterlies dying out early evening with a low minus 3 and tomorrow a high 9.
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8: 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Know where it's headed. And where it might end up. With the New Zealand Herald. 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
9: In this update, Taranaki police say two people have been charged with burglary and other offences after trying to skip a checkpoint in a stolen vehicle. It was part of a region-wide operation on Friday and Saturday night, with dozens of tickets issued, cars impounded and 13 people charged with illegal driving. They say a 15-year-old driver has been referred to youth court after also trying to evade a checkpoint. A Porirua Family Support Service says drivers of poverty go beyond the cost of living. Ministry of Social Development figures show 170,000 children lived in poverty in 2023 and 24. That's 13% of our children. Te Waka Waiora Chief Executive Carol Koha says financial pressures are a major contributor, but adds a lack of education creates many problems for families.
10: Education has to meet the needs of the community, of the children, of those that are accessing it. As we know, education isn't always accessible or it does not meet the need of the people going to it.
9: Our largest ever gathering of neurodiverse families has been underway in Tauranga today. Bay Court Theatres hosted the Epic Families live event. About 500 families who have members with autism or ADHD rolled up. Bay Pediatrics Managing Director Freddie Bennett says it was a chance to hear from leading neurodiversity voices.
11: This is for every family because we believe that every child deserves to thrive.
9: Concerns from Forrest and Bird that the government's proposed RMA changes could take New Zealand down a path of environmental vulnerability. Acting General Counsel May Downing says under the planned changes, communities would bear unnecessary costs if they choose to protect nature. Ms. Darling says politicians are at a juncture.
12: They could work to genuinely improve the planning system, or make changes that will make it easy to further degrade the environment.
9: Ms. Darling says it's a decision that will shape the country for decades. That's news.
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9: In sport, Bangladesh have produced one of the great test cricket upsets, beating Australia by 9 wickets in Darwin. The Tigers chased 57 to win on day 4 after skittling their hosts for 284. Spinner Mehedi Meraz took 5 second innings wickets and says they had to reset after losing the warm-up match.
14: It's a great opportunity for us in this condition. After a long time we came here and there are very good team and there are world-class team. They have lots of good players and if we beat them, it would be great for our country and our cricket.
9: The Warriors women have had their third defeat of the NRLW season. They've lost 30-22 to the West Tigers in Sydney despite equaling the hosts' 5 tries. Patricia Marley-Airport kicked just 1 of 5 conversion attempts. That's sport. I'm Joe Gilfillan.
15: Met service forecast for Central Otago. For Queenstown, it's fine. You've got light winds and an overnight low -2 degrees. Tomorrow, Monday, it'll be fine with morning frost and you've got a shower or two with a high 9 degrees. And for Alexandra, it's mainly fine. You've got light winds for the rest of the day and an overnight low -3. Tomorrow, a frosty start, a high 9 degrees. And over to Wānaka, fine weather for the rest of the day. Southeasterlies dying out early evening with a low -3 and tomorrow a high 9.
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10: In this update, wage growth has dipped below zero for the first time in over a year as the cost of living gap continues rising. The latest Employment Hero Jobs report draws on data from more than 2,000 businesses and 85,000 employees. The report says wages were down 0.1% month on month in July and down 0.4% year on year. Employment Hero ONZ General Manager Neil Webster says it's putting a lot of pressure on workers.
11: If prices are going up 4% and your wages are on average are actually going backwards, it's a real tough situation to be in.
10: The ACT Party is promising a reset in government agencies, ending what it calls race-based hiring if re-elected. This includes removing good employer requirements from public service legislation and prohibiting agencies from resourcing any cultural or spiritual practices in the workplace. Leader David Seymour says the relevant cultural requirements will remain.
12: So if, for example, you are involved in negotiating treaty settlements, then yes, it would be very helpful to know the correct tikanga. But if you're a financial controller in the bowels of some other government department, then it's completely irrelevant.
10: The first station on Auckland's northwest busway opened today. The Westgate station's expected to carry about 1,000 passenger journeys a day, rising to 13,000 in the next 15 years. Once finished, the busway will connect Brigham Creek and the CBD. Transport Minister Chris Bishop says it's come in $19 million under budget and ahead of schedule. Sit down, guard dogs. New security drones are here to take your place. SkyGuard from Red Badge is an autonomous drone that lives on site in its own secure docking station, running patrols and responding when an alarm is triggered anywhere on site. Red Badge General Sales Manager Ben Small says remote pilots can take control of the drone when needed.
13: In a situation where, say, an intruder's on site, they fly the drone over the person, they shine a spotlight on them, and they can speak to them through an onboard speaker. If they leave the site, our pilots can then track the person or the vehicle for kilometres using the digital zoom of the drone.
10: That's news.
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10: In sport, All Blacks coach Dave Reddy's been offered food for thought from the final hit-out before their rugby tests with South Africa. They strolled to a comfortable 50-19 win over the Bulls in Pretoria this morning. Man of the match, Anton Segner, among those who put up his hand for a test side. Reddy says there are some tough calls to make.
16: That certainly wasn't our test side tonight, so there'll be a number of changes, but there were some really good performances that will put pressure on us from a selection point of view, and nice to have 7 days to get over that.
10: The opening test against the Springboks is in Johannesburg next Sunday. A high-scoring game saw the Tasman Marco beat Counties Monaco 50 points to 35 in the NPC. The Marco sits seventh on the ladder. That's sport. I'm Joe Gilfillan.
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4: Met service forecast for central Otago. For Queenstown, it's fine. You've got light winds and an overnight low minus 2 degrees. Tomorrow, Monday, it'll be fine with morning frost and you've got a shower or two with a high 9 degrees. And for Alexandra, it's mainly fine. You've got light winds for the rest of the day and an overnight low minus 3. Tomorrow, a frosty start, a high 9 degrees. And over to Wanaka, fine weather for the rest of the day. Southeasterlies dying out early evening with a low minus 3 and tomorrow a high 9. Wanaka.
17: 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Wanaka.

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9: In this update, Forest and Bird says the government's proposed RMA changes are a defining choice for our nature and communities. It's warning the changes risk taking us down a path which further weakens protections for the environment. Acting General Counsel Mae Downing says the changes will shape the country for decades to come. She thinks they don't fully reflect what people want.
10: All New Zealanders want ecological safeguards in place, clean water, clean air, being able to visit their favourite recreational areas and feeling comfortable. They're not going to get trashed.
9: A state of emergency is still in place in Hawaii in response to Tropical Storm Lala. However, the hurricane has skirted Hawaii's Big Island without making landfall. Lala is now expected to gradually weaken after lashing the region with strong winds and drenching rain that flooded roads and turned rivers into raging torrents, and now not expected to make landfall. Porirua Mental Health and Addiction Support Services say drivers of poverty have worsened under this government. The Ministry of Social Development figures show 170,000 children were living in poverty in 2023 and 2024. That's 13% of our children, up from 11% 3 years earlier. Te Waka Haiora Chief Executive Carol Koha says whānau are simply coming under more pressure.
11: When housing, kai, power, transport and other essential costs compete for the same same limited income. Whānau have fewer choices and less ability to absorb those unexpected expenses.
9: An Auckland University paper outlines how companies such as Amazon and Google own essential digital infrastructure which millions of people depend on. The paper draws comparisons with the 19th century, when corporations controlled three-quarters of US wealth and key infrastructure such as railways and oil. University of Auckland Professor Susan Watson notes that Elon Musk's control of a large portion of the world's wealth gives him a huge amount of influence. That's news.
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9: In sport, a Tasman Markhor record for Kairan Toimoi-Folau in their 50-35 win over Counties Manukau in Pukekohe. The electric winger scored five tries, beating Tasman's record for the most tries in a game previously held by Macca Springer. He says he's happy his teammates are putting him into space.
14: I think a big part of Tasman rugby is the Markhor work rate, so I think every time I step on this field and try to put my best foot forward for this team, and yeah, happy to get the win today.
9: Earlier, Southland beat Waikato 32-31 in Invercargill. The world number one golfer Scottie Scheffler has a two-shot lead after the third round at the PGA Tour's opening end-of-season playoffs tournament. Scheffler's posted a 2-under-par 68 to get to 13-under at the St. Jude Championship being played in Memphis. That's sport. I'm Joe Gilfillan.
15: Met service forecast for Central Otago. For Queenstown, it's fine. You've got light winds and an overnight low -2 degrees. Tomorrow, Monday, it'll be fine with morning frost, and you've got a shower or two with a high 9 degrees. And for Alexandra, it's mainly fine. You've got light winds for the rest of the day and an overnight low -3. Tomorrow, a frosty start, a high 9 degrees. And over to Wānaka, fine weather for the rest of the day. Southeasterlies dying out early evening with a low -3 and tomorrow a high 9.
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12: In this update, older workers may be being hit hardest by a dip in wage growth. The latest Employment Hero Jobs report finds wages were down 0.1% month on month in July and 0.4% year on year. But for the 55 to 64 year old age group, they were down 1.6% year on year. Employment Hero NZ General Manager Neil Webster says this is not reflected in wages for 18 to 24 year olds. Theirs are up by nearly 2%.
13: It's definitely an employer's market. There's a lot of workers out there, so they seem to be giving opportunities to younger workers, and it's making a real wage squeeze on the older workers.
12: A partnership supporting New Zealand's most food insecure families, Meet the Need, a farmer-led non-profit, is passionate about ensuring all New Zealanders have access to nutritious protein. It's delivered more than 1.2 million meals to families throughout agricultural connections over the past year. General Manager Zelora Holden says there's more to it than just filling a food parcel.
14: It's about making sure that the quality and nutrition is part of that, and making sure that it's genuinely a nourishing meal for families.
12: Former Thames Coromandel Mayor Chris Lux has died after a two-year battle with cancer. The former Hauraki Federated Farmers Chairman, who was 75, won the mayoralty in 1998 and held the role for two terms. Mr. Lux's funeral will be held on Wednesday morning at Twentymans in Thames.
0: A gun buyback scheme's been agreed in Australia's New South Wales following the Bondi massacre. The Commonwealth and New South Wales governments will share the cost evenly. It follows other efforts in the state, including gun ownership limits, reclassifying some types of weapons, boosting background checks, and reducing firearms licences from 5 years to 2. Other states have yet to sign up, but Prime Minister Anthony Albanese says he hopes others will get on board.
11: They will make their own decisions under our federation system.
0: That's news.
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0: In sport, Bangladesh produced one of the great test cricket upsets, beating Australia by 9 wickets in Darwin. The Tigers chased down 57 to win on day 4 after skittling their hosts for 284. Spinner Mehedi Meraz took 5 second innings wickets and says they had to reset after losing the warm-up match.
16: It's a great opportunity for us in this condition. After a long time we came here and there are very good team and there are world-class team. They have lots of good players and if we beat them, it would be great for our country and our cricket.
0: In NPC action, Southland beat Waikato 32-31 in Invercargill. The Tasman Marco beat Counties Manukau 50-35 in Pukekohe, with Kyron Toimofolo scoring 5 times to grab Tasman's record for the most tries in a game. That's sport. I'm Joe Gilfillan.
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17: Met service forecast for central Otago. For Queenstown, it's fine. You've got light winds and an overnight low -2 degrees. Tomorrow, Monday, it'll be fine with morning frost and you've got a shower or two with a high 9 degrees. And for Alexandra, it's mainly fine. You've got light winds for the rest of the day and an overnight low -3. Tomorrow, a frosty start, a high 9 degrees. And over to Wānaka, fine weather for the rest of the day. Southeasterlies dying out early evening with a low -3 and tomorrow, a high 9.
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15: In this update, a Porirua Family Support Service says the drivers of poverty go beyond the cost of living. Ministry of Social Development figures show 170,000 children lived in poverty in 2023 and 2024. That's 13% of our children. Te Waka Whaiora Chief Executive Carol Koha says financial pressures are a major contributor, but adds a lack of education creates many problems for families.
16: Education has to meet the needs of the tamariki, of the children, of those that are accessing it. As we know, education isn't always accessible or it does not meet the need of the people going to it.
15: Concerns from Forrest and Bird that the government's proposed RMA changes could take New Zealand down a path of environmental vulnerability. Acting General Counsel May Downing says under the planned changes, communities would bear unnecessary costs if they chose to protect nature. Ms Downing says politicians are at a juncture.
17: They could work to genuinely improve the planning system or make changes that will make it easy to further degrade the environment.
15: Ms Downing says it is a decision that will shape the country for decades to come. Taranaki police say two people have been charged with burglary and other offences after trying to skip a checkpoint at a stolen vehicle. It was part of a region-wide operation on Friday and last night, with dozens of tickets issued, cars impounded and 13 people charged with illegal driving. They say a 15-year-old driver has been referred to the youth court after also trying to evade a checkpoint.
4: Our largest ever gathering of neurodiverse families has been underway in Tauranga today. Bay Court Theatre hosted the Epic Families Live event. About 500 families who have members with autism or ADHD rolled up. Bay Pediatrics Managing Director Freddie Bennett says it was a chance to hear from leading neurodiversity voices.
5: This is for every family because we believe that every child deserves to thrive.
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4: In sport and NPC action, Southland beat Waikato 32-31 in Invercargill. The Tasman Mākau beat Counties Manukau 50-35 in Pukekohe. Swimmer Erica Fairweather has capped off a strong campaign at the 2026 Pan Pacific Swimming Championships in California. She's won bronze in the women's 800 metres freestyle, her third medal at the event. Lewis Clairbert finished seventh in the 200 metres individual medley final. The Warriors women had their third loss of the NRLW season. They were beaten 30-22 by West Tigers in Sydney, despite equaling their hosts' five tries. Patricia Maliopo kicked just one of five conversion attempts. That's sport. I'm Joe Gilfillan.
19: Met service forecast for Central Otago. For Queenstown, it's fine. You've got light winds and an overnight low minus 2 degrees. Tomorrow, Monday, it'll be fine with morning frost, and you've got a shower or two with a high 9 degrees. And for Alexandra, it's mainly fine. You've got light winds for the rest of the day and an overnight low, minus 3. Tomorrow, a frosty start, a high 9 degrees. And over to Wānaka, fine weather for the rest of the day. Southeasterlies dying out early evening with a low, minus 3, and tomorrow, a high 9.
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8: In this update, wage growth has dipped below zero for the first time in over a year as the cost of living continues rising. The latest Employment Hero Jobs report draws on data from more than 2,000 businesses and 85,000 employees. The report says wages were down 0.1% month on month in July and down 0.4% year on year. Employment Hero NZ General Manager Neil Webster says it's putting a lot of pressure on workers.
9: If prices are going up 4% and you're wages are, on average are actually going backwards, it's a real tough situation to be in.
8: An investigation is now underway into the origin of the fire at Auckland's Botany Down shopping mall during the morning. Fire and Emergency says the blaze was reported around 9:30 in an air conditioning unit on the roof of a three-story building attached to the mall. They say smoke was also reported in the movie theatres in the building. The fire was out shortly before midday. 2 years of research is aimed at understanding our unique ecosystems. The Bioeconomy Science Institute is developing tools for land managers to protect naturally rare environments. These include geothermal areas and gravel beaches. The Institute says many change with the wind, waves and storms, making it hard to spot emerging threats. Senior researcher Adrian Monks says they're in danger as we speak.
10: This is mostly because they occur in an environment that's often adjacent to human activities and are vulnerable to land use change, weed invasions and in some cases climate change.
8: Conservationists hope predator control efforts are paying off after a surge in bat numbers in Nelson Tasman's Kahurangi National Park. Hannah Feck reports.
11: Monitoring detected the long-tail bats an average of 6.75 times per night in February, up from 1.79 when monitoring began in 2018. One site near the Heathy River saw more than 500 bats pass over three separate nights. Department of Conservation Technical Advisor Moira Pride says it's a great sign trapping is working across the valley.
8: That's news.
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8: In sport, All Blacks assistant coach Neil Barnes is adamant Test rugby jumpers are still up for grabs 1 week out from the opener against the Springboks at Ellis Park. Anton Segner, Josh Morby, Leroy Carter and Cody Taylor all stood out in Pretoria. Barnes says the coaches have an open mind about the Test lineup.
0: We've been pretty clear in this whole tour. We're one team. We've deliberately haven't picked a Test side and midweek team. You see players being rolled through in each game. In different positions and with different mixes.
8: Warriors fullback Charles Nicoll-Klokstar will spend at least 2 weeks on the sidelines following his hip drop tackle on Reece Walsh in the win over the Broncos. He's copped a 3-game ban from the NRL judiciary, which can be downgraded to 2 with an early guilty plea. That's sport. I'm Joe Gilfillan.
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Radio Wanaka. Yeah.

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7: In this update, Forest and Bird says the government's proposed RMA changes are a defining choice for our nature and communities. It's warning the changes risk taking us down a path which further weakens protections for the environment. Acting General Counsel Mae Downing says the changes will shape the country for decades to come. Ms. Downing thinks they don't fully reflect what people want.
8: All New Zealanders want ecological safeguards in place, clean water, clean air, being able to visit their favourite recreational areas and feeling comfortable they're not going to get trashed.
7: A state of emergency remains in place in Hawaii in response to Tropical Storm Lala. However, the hurricane has skirted Hawaii's Big Island without making landfall. Lala's now expected to gradually weaken after lashing the region with strong winds and drenching rain that flooded roads and turned rivers into raging torrents. A Porirua Mental Health and Addiction Support Service says drivers of poverty have worsened under this government. Ministry of Social Development figures show 170,000 children were living in poverty in 2023 and 2024. That's 13% of our children, up from 11% 3 years earlier. Te Waka Whaiora Chief Executive Carol Koha says whānau are simply coming under more pressure.
9: When housing, kai, power, transport and other essential costs compete for the same limited income, whānau have fewer choices and less ability to absorb those unexpected expenses.
7: Colombia is slowly shifting into recovery mode following last Monday's earthquake that killed several hundred people. The 7.4 magnitude earthquake struck the western province of Choco and has left nearly 4,000 people injured. Rescuers are still combing through collapsed buildings for signs of life. World Vision's Barbara Mellor says they're evaluating where help is needed most.
10: So we can identify the needs, including shelters for families who have lost their homes, shelter kits and safe water points, food, mental health and psychological first aid.
7: New Zealanders don't seem to trust AI making financial decisions. Research by the Financial Services Council found over 60% of people are okay with AI powering customer support, and more than 50% are happy to let technology detect scams. But comfort drops sharply with artificial decision making, and only 35% are comfortable with AI making financial decisions. Council CEO Kirk Hope says businesses need to take customers on a journey to trusting AI.
11: Get them comfortable, help build the trust. 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
7: A stark warning about how big tech corporations are growing to historic levels of power. An Auckland University paper outlines how companies such as Amazon and Google own essential digital infrastructure which millions of us use regularly. The paper draws comparisons with the United States Gilded Age in the 19th century. That's when corporations controlled three-quarters of that country's wealth and key infrastructure such as railways and oil. University of Auckland professor Susan Watson says it's naive to ignore the power that big tech has. Professor Watson notes that Elon Musk's control of a large portion of the world's wealth gives him a huge amount of influence.
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7: In sport, the Southland Stags have their first NPC rugby win in almost a year. They've beaten Waikato 32-31 in Invercargill, with fullback Jimmy Taylor slotting a clutch sideline conversion following the winning try from a line-out maul. Stag skipper Sean Withy says they've won more games away than at home over the last few years.
12: It's not doing our fans any favours. They show up for us every weekend. We haven't been good enough at home in front of them. They're the best in the country, and so we talked about that during the weekend. I'm really glad that we could get the win.
7: It's Waikato's first loss of the season. A high-scoring contest saw the Tasman Mako beat Counties Manukau 50 points to 35 in the NPC. A late try kept Counties within touching distance, but the Mako still carried the momentum to the final whistle. Tasman Mako's electric winger Kyron Tomoifolo scored half the team's points with five tries. He overtakes Macca Springer for the most tries by a Mako player in a game. Scott McLaughlin will start on the second row in today's IndyCar Street Course event in Canada. He's qualified third fastest behind Louis Foster and Christian Lundgaard in Markham, Ontario. Sir Scott Dixon qualified ninth. Marcus Armstrong was 20th fastest. It comes after the opening day of the new event had to be postponed because of incomplete track construction work. That's news and sport. I'm Joe Gilfillan.
0: Breakfast with Jack Vanderhayden and Wanaka's best music mix all day.

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2: In this update, older workers may be hit the hardest by a dip in wage growth. The latest Employment Hero Jobs report finds wages were down 0.1% month on month in July and 0.4% year on year. It suggests for the 55 to 64 year old age group, this is down 1.6% year on year. Employment Hero NZ General Manager Neil Webster says this is not reflected in wages for 18 to 24-year-olds. They're up almost 2%.
3: It's definitely an employer's market. There's a lot of workers out there, so they seem to be giving opportunities to younger workers, and it's making a real wage squeeze on the older workers.
2: A partnership supporting New Zealand's most food-insecure families, Meet the Need, a farmer-led non-profit, is passionate about ensuring all New Zealanders have access to nutritious protein. It's delivered more than 1.2 million meals to families through agricultural connections over the past year. General Manager Zelada Holden says there's more to it than just filling a food parcel.
4: It's about making sure that the quality and the nutrition is part of that, and making sure that it's genuinely a nourishing meal for families.
2: The first station on Auckland's northwest busway opened to the public yesterday. The Westgate station's expected to handle about 1,000 passenger journeys a day, growing to 13,000 in the next 15 years. Once finished, the busway will connect Brigham Creek and the CBD with seven new stations. Transport Minister Chris Bishop says the project has been done the right way.
5: Came in on time and under budget. In fact, $19 million saved, and we're putting the money towards the Brigham Creek station a bit further down the line.
2: Former Thames Coromandel Mayor Chris Lux has died after a two-year battle with cancer. The former Hauraki Federated Farmers Chairman, who was 75, won the mayoralty in 1998 and held the role for two terms. Mr. Lux's funeral will be held on Wednesday morning at Twentyman's in Thames. Assurance a new security drone won't leave guards out of a job. Red Badge has unveiled Skyguard, an autonomous drone which lives on site in its own docking station, running patrols and responding when an alarm is triggered. Pilots can take control if an intruder is spotted using a spotlight and talking through the drone. Red Badge General Sales Manager Ben Small says this is about improving existing security methods, not replacing them.
6: Traditional security focuses on deter, detect and delay. We think Skyguard improves every layer of that, plus it adds a much stronger response layer.
2: A gun buyback scheme has been agreed in Australia's New South Wales following the Bondi massacre. The Commonwealth and New South Wales governments will share the cost evenly. It follows other efforts in the state, including gun ownership limits, reclassifying some types of weapons, boosting background checks, and reducing firearms licenses from 5 years to two. Other states have yet to sign up, but Prime Minister Anthony Albanese says he hopes that they will come on board.
7: They will make their own decisions under our federation system.
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2: In sport, Erica Fairweather's capped off a strong campaign at the 2026 Pan Pacific Swimming Championships in California. She's won bronze in the women's 800 metres freestyle, her third medal at the event. Lewis Clairbert came seventh in the 200 metres individual medley final. Assistant coach Neil Barnes is pleased with the All Blacks' development over their three games against South African club teams. The All Blacks beat the Bulls 50-19 in Pretoria for a third straight win, and Barnes says they want more.
8: When you think of our first game against the Stormers, we got showed up a little bit in our Maldi set-piece side of it, but we've made some shifts in that, still got more to do. But the awesome thing is we're creating a lot of opportunities. Just unfortunately, our skill set tonight didn't let us execute as much as we'd like.
2: The first test against the Springboks coming up on Sunday Sunday morning. Bangladesh produced one of the great test cricket upsets, beating Australia by 9 wickets in Darwin. The Bangladesh Tigers chased 57 to win on day 4 after skittling their hosts for 284. Spinner Mehedi Miraz took 5 second innings wickets and says they had to reset after losing the warm-up match.
9: It's a great opportunity for us in this condition. After a long time we came here and there are very good team and there are world-class team. They have lots of good players, and if we beat them, it would be great for our country and our cricket.
2: That's news and sport. I'm Joe Gilfillan.
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4: In this update, a Porirua Family Support Service says the drivers of poverty go beyond the cost of living. Ministry of Social Development figures show 170,000 children here lived in poverty in 2023 and 2024. That's 13% of our children. Te Waka Whai Ora Chief Executive Carol Koha says financial pressures are a major contributor, but she adds a lack of education creates many problems for families.
5: Education has to meet the needs of the tamariki, of the children, of those that are accessing it. As we know, education isn't always accessible or it does not meet the need of the people going to it.
4: Concerns from Forrest and Bird that the government's proposed RMA changes could take New Zealand down a path of environmental vulnerability. Acting General Counsel May Downing says under the planned changes, communities would bear unnecessary costs if they choose to protect nature. Ms Downing says politicians are at a juncture.
6: They could work to genuinely improve the planning system or make changes that will make it easy to further degrade the environment.
4: Ms Downing says it is a decision that will shape the country for decades to come. Our largest ever gathering of neurodiverse families has been held in Tauranga. Bay Court Theatre hosted the Epic Families Live event. About 500 families who have members with autism or ADHD rolled up. Bay Pediatrics Managing Director Freddie Bennett says it was a chance to hear from leading neurodiversity voices.
7: This is for every family because we believe that every child deserves to thrive.
4: The Opportunities Party has launched a campaign policy to clean up politics. The party, if elected, wants to bring in a $30,000 cap per donor per party for each electoral cycle and allow only registered voters to donate. TOP is also vowing to regulate lobbying and establish an independent anti-corruption body. Party leader Kule Wong says New Zealanders are feeling an increased sense of distrust in politics.
8: At the same time, we have some big challenges ahead of us as a country. We can't do that if we don't trust that decisions are being made not in the interests of New Zealanders.
4: Te Pāti Māori's announced it's focused on candidate votes this election. It's launched its campaign at Te Pohu o Rāwiri Marae in Gisborne as it tries to move forward from recent internal controversies. Te Pāti Māori is contesting all seven Māori electorates and pledging to focus on Te Tiriti o Waitangi, cost of living pressures, health and housing. Co-leader Rāwiri Waititi claims over the last 3 years, 50,000 people have switched to the Māori role.
9: For the very first time in 173 years, Tiwi Māori will be determining who the next Prime Minister is come November the 7th.
4: A faster search for threatened heo ducks after a trial found the use of thermal drones successful. The Department of Conservation's detected 26 heo in 8 kilometres of the Tongariro River by adopting the same tech they use on deer. Principal Ranger Dan Vandeluber says they have only a few ranges and the drones allow them to cover much more area.
10: We are now able to survey another 128 kilometres of theo habitat within the Tongariro District within 5 days.
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4: In sport, the Southland Stags have their first NPC rugby win in almost a year. They've beaten Waikato 32-31 in Invercargill, with fullback Jimmy Taylor slotting a clutch sidelined conversion following the winning try from a line-out maul. Stag skipper Sean Withy says they've won more games away than at home over the last few years.
11: It's not doing our fans any favours. They show up for us every weekend. We haven't been good enough at home in front of them. They're the best in the country, and so we talk about that during the weekend. I'm really glad that we could get the win.
4: It's Waikato's first loss of the season. A high-scoring contest saw the Tasman Mako beat Counties Manukau 50 points to 35 in the NPC. A late try kept Counties within touching distance, but the Mako still carried the momentum to the final whistle. Tasman Mako's electric winger Kyron Toimofolo scored half the team's points with 5 tries. He overtakes Macca Springer for the most tries by a Mako player in a game. Scott McLaughlin will start on the second row in today's IndyCar Street Course event in Canada. He's qualified third fastest between Louis Foster and Christian Lundgaard in Markham, Ontario. Sir Scott Dixon qualified 9th, Marcus Armstrong was 20th fastest. It comes after the opening day of the new event had to be postponed because of incomplete track construction work. That's news in sport. I'm Joe Gilfillan.
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0: Radio Wānaka News with Mitre 10 Mega Wānaka, stocking kindling, fire starters and pellets to keep your home warm this winter.
7: In this update, wage growth has dipped below zero for the first time in over a year as the cost of living continues to rise. The latest Employment Hero Jobs report draws on data from more than 2,000 businesses and 85,000 employees. The report says wages were down 0.1% month on month in July and 0.4% year on year. Employment Hero NZ General Manager Neil Webster says it's putting a lot of pressure on workers.
8: If prices are going up 4%, and your wages are, on average are actually going backwards, it's a real tough situation to be in.
7: The ACT Party is promising a reset in government agencies, ending what it calls race-based hiring if it's re-elected. This includes removing good employer requirements from public service legislation and prohibiting agencies from resourcing any cultural or spiritual practices in the workplace. Leader David Seymour says relevant cultural requirements will remain.
9: So if, for example, you are involved in negotiating treaty settlements, then yes, it would be very helpful to know the correct tikanga, but if you're a financial controller in the bowels of some other government department, then it's completely irrelevant.
7: An investigation is now underway into the origin of the fire at the Botany Downs shopping centre yesterday morning. Fire and Emergency says the blaze was reported around 9:30 in an air conditioning unit on the roof of a three-storey building attached to the mall. They say smoke was also reported in the movie theatres in the building. The fire was out shortly before midday. 2 years of research is aimed at understanding our unique ecosystems. The Bioeconomy Science Institute is developing tools for land managers to protect naturally rare environments. These include geothermal areas and gravel beaches. It says many change with the wind, waves and storms, making it hard to spot emerging threats. Senior researcher Adrian Monk says they're in danger as we speak.
10: This is mostly because they occur in an environment that's often adjacent to human activities, vulnerable to land use change, weed invasions, and in some cases, climate change.
7: Conservationists hope predator control efforts are paying off after a surge in bat numbers in Nelson Tasman's Kahurangi National Park. Hannah Feck reports.
11: Monitoring detected the long-tailed bats an average of 6.75 times per night in February, up from 1.79 when monitoring began in 2018. One site near the Heathy River saw more than 500 bats pass over three separate nights. Department of Conservation Technical Advisor Moira Pride says it's a great sign trapping is working across the valley.
7: Guard dogs, sit. New security drones are here to take your place. Skyguard from Red Badge is an autonomous drone that lives on site in its own secure docking station, running patrols and responding when an alarm is triggered anywhere on site. Red Badge General Sales Manager Ben Small says remote pilots can take control of the drone when needed.
12: In a situation where, say, an intruder is on site, they fly the drone over the person, they shine a spotlight on them and they can speak to them through an onboard speaker. If they leave the site, our pilots can then track the person or the vehicle for kilometres. Is using the digital zoom of the drones.
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7: In sport, Erica Fairweather's capped off a strong campaign at the 2026 Pan Pacific Swimming Championships in California. She's won bronze in the women's 800 metres freestyle, her third medal at the event. Clueless Clairbert came seventh in the 200 metres individual medley final. Assistant coach Neil Barnes is pleased with the All Blacks' development over their three games against South African club sides. The All Blacks beat the Bulls 50-19 in Pretoria for a third straight win. Barnes says they want more.
13: When you think of our first game against the Stormers, we showed up a little bit in our Maldi set-piece side of it, but we've made some shifts in that. Still got more to do. But the awesome thing is we're creating a lot of opportunities. Just unfortunately, our skill set tonight didn't let us execute as much as we'd like.
7: The first test against the Springboks is coming up on Sunday morning. Bangladesh produced one of the great test cricket upsets, beating Australia by 9 wickets in Darwin. The Tigers chased 57 to win on day 4 after skittling their host for 284. Spinner Mehedi Maraz took 5 second innings wickets and says they had to reset after losing the warm-up match.
14: It's a great opportunity for us in this condition. After a long time we came here and there are very good team and there are world-class team. They have lots of good players and if we beat them, it would be great for our country and our cricket.
7: That's news and sport. I'm Joe Gilfillan.
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5: In this update, wage growth has dipped below zero for the first time in over a year as the cost of living continues to rise. The latest Employment Hero Jobs report draws on data from more than 2,000 businesses and 85,000 employees. The report says wages were down 0.1% month on month in July and 0.4% year on year. Employment Hero NZ General Manager Neil Webster says it's putting a lot of pressure on workers.
6: If prices are going up 4%, and your wages are, on average, are actually going backwards, it's a real tough situation to be in.
5: The ACT Party is promising a reset in government agencies, ending what it calls race-based hiring if it's re-elected. This includes removing good employer requirements from public service legislation and prohibiting agencies from resourcing any cultural or spiritual practices in the workplace. Leader David Seymour says relevant cultural requirements will remain.
7: So if, for example, you are involved in negotiating treaty settlements, then yes, it would be very helpful to know the correct tikanga. But if you're a financial controller in the bowels of some other government department, then it's completely irrelevant.
5: An investigation is now underway into the origin of the fire at the Botany Downs shopping centre yesterday morning. Fire and Emergency says the blaze was reported around 9:30 in an air conditioning unit on the roof of a three-storey building attached to the mall. They say smoke was also reported in the movie theatres in the building. The fire was out shortly before midday. 2 years of research is aimed at understanding our unique ecosystems. The Bioeconomy Science Institute is developing tools for land managers to protect naturally rare environments. These include geothermal areas and gravel beaches. It says many change with the wind, waves and storms, making it hard to spot emerging threats. Senior researcher Adrian Monk says they're in danger as we speak.
8: This is mostly because they occur in an environment that's often adjacent to human activities, vulnerable to land use change, weed invasions, and in some cases, climate change.
5: Conservationists hope predator control efforts are paying off after a surge in bat numbers in Nelson Tasman's Kahurangi National Park. Hannah Feck reports.
9: Monitoring detected the long-tailed bats an average of 6.75 times per night in February, up from 1.79 when monitoring began in 2018. One site near the Heafy River saw more than 500 bats pass over three separate nights. Department of Conservation Technical Advisor Moira Pride says it's a great sign trapping is working across the valley.
5: Guard dogs, sit. New security drones are here to take your place. Skyguard from Red Badge is an autonomous drone that lives on site in its own secure docking station, running patrols and responding when an alarm is triggered anywhere on site. Red Badge General Sales Manager Ben Small says remote pilots can take control of the drone when needed.
10: In a situation where, say, an intruder is on site, they fly the drone over the person, they shine a spotlight on them and they can speak to them through an onboard speaker. If they leave the site, our pilots can then track the person or the vehicle for kilometres. Is using the digital zoom of the drones.
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5: In sport, Erica Fairweather's capped off a strong campaign at the 2026 Pan Pacific Swimming Championships in California. She's won bronze in the women's 800 metres freestyle, her third medal at the event. Lewis Clairbert came seventh in the 200 metres individual medley final. Assistant coach Neil Barnes is pleased with the All Blacks' development over their three games against South African club sides. The All Blacks beat the Bulls 50-19 in Pretoria for a third straight win. Barnes says they want more.
11: When you think of our first game against the Stormers, we got showed up a little bit in our Maldi set-piece side of it, but we've made some shifts in that. Still got more to do. But the awesome thing is we're creating a lot of opportunities. Just unfortunately, our skill set tonight didn't let us execute as much as we'd like.
5: The first test against the Springboks is coming up on Sunday morning. Bangladesh produced one of the great test cricket upsets, beating Australia by 9 wickets in Darwin. The Tigers chased 57 to win on day 4 after skittling their host for 284. Spinner Mehedi Maraz took 5 second innings wickets and says they had to reset after losing the warm-up match.
12: It's a great opportunity for us in this condition. After a long time we came here and there are very good team and there are world-class team. They have lots of good players and if we beat them it would be great for our country and our cricket.
5: That's news and sport. I'm Joe Gilfillan.
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8: In this update, a VIEW Act's pledge to further reset the public service will take the country backwards. The party's proposing a raft of changes, including scrapping the good employer requirements from the Public Service Act and similar sections in the Crown Entities Act. Leader David Seymour says the best people should be hired for a job regardless of race. The Public Service Association's Fleur Fitzsimons says the public service should reflect the community it serves.
9: And that means we need to make extra effort to ensure that Māori are represented, that people with disabilities have their needs met.
8: Meanwhile, opportunities pledging to crack down on political lobbying, but there are concerns around the specifics of the policy. The party, which is knocking on the door of Parliament, would introduce a bill requiring ministers to take a year off before moving into a lobbying role, as well as making it more transparent. Leader Kule Wong says voters should be confident that decisions aren't influenced by money or access to a minister. Transparency New Zealand CEO Julie Haggie says the policy doesn't define exactly what a lobbyist is. And a potential payoff for Te Pāti Māori as it tries to move forward from internal controversies. The party's announced it's going all in on candidate votes at its campaign launch in Gisborne yesterday. It's contesting all seven Māori electorates and pledging a focus on Te Tiriti o Waitangi, cost of living pressures, health and housing. Victoria University political scientist Lara Greaves says the party hasn't proven popular over the past year, but there's a chance it could turn things around.
10: Really is a case of trying to keep some of those electorates and try to maintain their presence in Parliament.
8: A message to stay home if you're sick as hospitals cope with a surge in the flu. The Royal College of GPs says flu-related hospitalisations have doubled in a week and emergency departments are over capacity. That's news.
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8: In sport, former Australian cricket captain Ricky Ponting claims the Test side needs change in the top order after a 9-wicket loss to Bangladesh at Darwin. The visitors chased 57 runs for victory on the fourth day. Erica Fairweather has capped her Pan Pacific Championship swimming campaign in California with bronze in the 800 metres freestyle. That's her third medal at the meet after nabbing the same colour in the 400 and 200 metres disciplines. The Dragons have offered a glimpse of a brighter future despite being odds on to finish 17th and last this NRL league season. They beat the Tigers 24-22 to wrap round 24. The Warriors sit third with 3 weeks of the regular season remaining. At Sport, I'm Jodie Gill.
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13: Good morning. Happy Monday. We have a high of 12 degrees today. Morning fog and frost. Otherwise, fine. Tomorrow, some showers in the forecast with a high of 8 degrees and a low of negative 1. Then on Sunday, partly cloudy, some light winds and a high of 8. Right now, across the Upper Clutha, it's 3 degrees.
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13: Great to wake you up this morning. Hope you're having a good weekend. Did you get up early yesterday and watch the ABs absolutely smoke the balls? I just watched the replay and then the highlights. How good? Oh, yeah. And then this coming weekend, the All Blacks, of course, taking on the National South Africa team. Excuse me, yawning while I speak. Better go get a coffee. I hope you're having a good morning. We got some music for us now. This is Usher, Pitbull, DJ Got Us Falling in Love. We'll do our daily grades next.

He's not just talking about Upper Clutha, he's living it. There is no one more local than Jack. Radio Wānaka Breakfast with Jack Vanderhayden.

0: Olivia Dean, Sam Fender, Rain Me In. It's Radio Wanaka. Good morning. Every day on The Breakfast Show, we do our daily greats to remind ourselves how bloody fantastic we are. And then we get on with the day. We tie our shoes on, boots, jandals, crocs, whatever you're wearing, and we start working. We get into it. You don't need a perfect day. You need a productive next hour. Now, this is basically saying stop judging the whole day. Maybe you slept in. Maybe your morning was rubbish. Maybe you've wasted a few hours here and there already. But that doesn't mean the whole day is gone. You don't need to suddenly turn everything around and have this unbelievably productive, perfect day. Just win the next hour. Put the phone down. Do the thing you've been avoiding. Go for the walk. Send the email. Clean your room. Get the workout done. Just one decent decision. Because a good hour can change your momentum. And once you've had one productive hour, the next one often becomes a little easier. You don't need a perfect day, you just need a productive hour. Make that next hour productive and go get after it. Please don't forget, you are great.
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0: Sons of Zion, Love on the Run. Good morning, it's Radio Wanaka. This one is pretty cool. You probably heard Jordan Wilson in the community notices talk about this. It's the Red Bull Rail Riot. Snowboarders, skiers, this one is for you. It's coming to Pembroke Park Saturday, September 5th. So put it in the calendars. This one is going to be an awesome spectator event. Of course, for you professionals and semi-professional skiers and snowboarders, you will need to be a bit of a park rider to enter this competition, because there's going to be opened rail jams for anyone 16 years and older, categories for men's and women's skiing and snowboarding, and then competitors will battle it out for a place in the finals alongside the invited athletes. This is a great way to showcase your skill in the park and join the Red Bull Rail Riot. Of course, the Red Bull team will be there, so lots of free beverages, lots of hype music. It's going to be a real atmosphere. And just another tick on cool things that are here in Wanaka. They do this in Queenstown. I've seen them do it in Methven before, but now we're getting it at Pembroke Park. They'll bring some snow down. They're going to blast out the tunes, and it's going to be a real vibe. I'm looking forward to this one. Saturday, 5th of September, it's the Red Bull Rail Riot. This one's going to be really cool.
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0: Lenny Kravitz, American Woman. It's like Harry Styles' song, American Woman. Maybe if he oh no, his one's called American Girls. Anyway, new sport is on the way, then some Kiwi music with 660, and we will go back in time for today in history. Good morning, it's Radio Wanaka. Happy Monday.
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2: In this update, the country's largest union says the devil's in the detail as Act indicates further plans to reset the public service. The party wants to scrap the good employer requirements from the Public Service Act and equivalent parts in the Crown Equities Act. Leader David Seymour says these sections promote race-based hiring and further rewrites needed to ensure neutrality. Meanwhile, Opportunity wants to cap political donations, putting an end to the belief held by some that money can buy influence. The party, which isn't in Parliament yet, would impose a cap of $30,000 per donor per party for each election cycle. Leader Kule Wong wants to change the rules, even though her party has received multiple donations already, including one of $180,000. And Queenstown could be one step closer to a cable car as plans to ease the resort town's congestion gather momentum. Nationals promised to look into a gondola for Queenstown if elected and potentially fund it through the National Land Transport Fund. The cost of school lunches is overshadowing the reason the program exists. New Massey University research has analysed media coverage of the program between 2023 and 2024, finding the debate increasingly focused on cost rather than child well-being and equity. A spotlight on New Zealand designers as a week of high fashion and catwalks returns to Auckland's waterfront. New and established fashion brands will descend on Shed 10 this week, including big shots like Juliet Hogan and Karen Walker. That's news.
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2: In sport, Grace Wecky's next destination remains one of the key questions surrounding the next Super Netball contracting window. The shooter is departing the Swifts after two seasons. Former Australian coach Lisa Alexander expects her to head to the Crosstown side, formerly known as the Giants. To the Hockey World Cups in the Netherlands and Belgium, the New Zealand men have lost their opening match 5-1 to the Netherlands. The country's women have been beaten 5-2 by Belgium. Golfer Ryan Fox sits in a three-way tie for 59th across a 70-man field of the opening FedEx Cup playoff at the PGA Tour's St. Jude Championship in Memphis. He's carded a 3-under par 67 for the final round, his best at the tournament. That's sport. I'm Jodie Gill.
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0: Good morning. Happy Monday. A high of 12 degrees. Patchy morning fog and frost. A little icy across the Upper Clutha this morning. Bringing some light winds this afternoon in the forecast. Tomorrow we have a high of 8 and cloudy with a few showers in the morning. And then on Sunday, partly cloudy with a high of 8 degrees.
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0: A little icy across the Upper Clutha this morning with colder temperatures. Crown Range has reports of ice. Kawerau Gorge,

Mars Pass and definitely the Lindis Pass, as well as those shady spots around the Upper Clutha. Make sure you're driving to the conditions. Albert Town Bridge open as normal, and just drive safe. Happy Monday morning. Waking you up across the Upper Clutha from Cadrona Valley to Makaroa to Cromwell to Colorado. We're basically everywhere. You can tune in via the iHeartRadio app wherever you are listening. It's great to have you with us. We're going to go back in time next, transport back there. First, some Kiwi music. This is 660. We made it. Good morning. It's Radio Wanaka. I can tell.

0: Amy Winehouse, Mark Ronson, it's Valerie. Good morning, this is Radio Wanaka. Let's go back in time on this day in 1969, the final day of Woodstock, featuring one of the most famous performances in rock history as Jimi Hendrix closed the festival with an unforgettable rendition of the Star Spangled Banner, left-handed guitar player old Jimi Hendrix. And then on this day in 2007, Superbad hit the cinemas. Remember that movie? Yeah, very, very funny movie. Cinemas worldwide received that movie and people loved it. Very, very funny. I think it's R16 for those who haven't seen it. And then on this day in 2012, my other half absolutely loves this group. It's One Direction. Yeah, those Brit boys, they took the hearts of millions. And One Direction released this song, Live While We're Young. Old One Direction. And that's Today in History on Radio Wanaka. Good morning.
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Radio Wanaka. Good morning, Jack Vanderhaden with you for breakfast. It's time to take a look at your headlines. And it's time to reach out to the team at Willow Ridge Developments because land is for sale at three parks directly across the road from the proposed new health precinct. Get in quick, register your interest with Mark Pittaway at Willow Ridge Developments, 443 6905, and go and join some of the greatest businesses that we have in our community out at three parks. From the ODT this morning, Dunedin St. Clair Beach is set to host an international surfing competition, bringing around 200 surfers to the city. Let's go, the pros will be out. And then from the New Zealand Herald, Gen Z's office habits are under fire with some questionable choices stinking out communal kitchens. Leave the tuna at home. And then from the Wanaka app, Snow Farm is going solar with new funding helping it work towards net zero energy. Awesome. If you like your news and you like podcasts, check out the Front Page Podcast with Chelsea Daniels wherever you get your episodes. This is Mudford & Sons right now.

Mumford & Sons, Little Lion Man, not Little Lies. Like I said before, it's Little Lion Man. I got that one wrong, but that is okay. I know when to fall on my sword, you see. This is the thing. I was raised right, I reckon, and if you do something wrong, you just own up to it and you move on. But yeah, that's what I did this morning. I said the name of the song wrong. Thank you for the text message for the correction to 2442. Remember, you can always correct me on things. I absolutely love the interaction. 2442 is the text line. Join the conversation, or you can call the studio on 443-1809. After 7 o'clock, we're going old school. Not too old, but this one is on the way. Sing it with me. I'm not going to sing. Leave it to the professionals. And then Teddy Swims as well. Mr. Know-It-All. It's coming up after your news and sport. Good morning. It's Radio Wanaka. Happy Monday.

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7: In this update, a feeling Te Pāti Māori is opening itself up to risk by going all in on candidate votes this election. It launched its campaign in Gisborne yesterday as it tries to move forward from recent internal controversies. The party's contesting all 7 Māori electorates and pledging a focus on Te Tiriti or Waitangi, cost of living pressures, health and housing. Victoria University political scientist Lara Greaves says it's important to note polling of its party vote is down.
8: The big risk with this strategy is that they actually do pick up a seat or 2 seats, but they then don't have a high enough party vote to bring in those additional members.
7: The country's largest union says the devil's in the detail as ACT indicates further plans to reset the public service. The party wants to scrap the good employer requirements from the Public Service Act and equivalent parts in the Crown Equities Act. Leader David Seymour says these sections promote race-based hiring and further rewrites needed to ensure neutrality. The Public Service Association's Fleur Fitzsimon says it needs to be upfront about what that would mean.
9: We're concerned that they're readying it for privatisation, which will not be in the interest of the majority of New Zealanders, but will be in the interest of ACT and its rich backers.
7: A push for a gondola to ease Queenstown's congestion is gathering momentum, but there's a warning it won't solve every problem. Southern Infrastructure's cable car plan has entered the fast-track process. But Chief Executive Ross Copeland says the town's ferry and bus networks need to be improved as well. New Zealand Fashion Week's back with a bang. It's making its return to Shed 10 on Auckland's waterfront this week, hosting an array of big names like Karen Walker and Zimbezi, alongside emerging talent. Executive Director Liam Taylor says they'll be building on last year's momentum and continuing to focus on consumers.
10: The feedback last year was phenomenal, both from consumers and designers, around how that was a real game changer for the event.
7: That's news.
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7: In sport, Black Caps Mitchell Santner and Finn Allen are playing for the Trent Rockets against the Manchester Supergiants in the final of the 100 cricket competition at Lords. Allen made 15 off 13 balls and Santner finished 20 not out from 16 deliveries as part of the Rockets' 158 for 8. Tim Seifert has hit a 4 in the first over of the Supergiants' chase. Michael Bracewell is due in at number 6. Erica Fairweather has capped her Pan Pacific Swimming Championships campaign in California with a 3rd bronze, this time in the 800 metres freestyle. To the Hockey World Cups in the Netherlands and Belgium, the New Zealand men have lost their opening match 5-1 to the Netherlands and the women have been beaten 5-2 by Belgium. That's sport. I'm Jodie Gill.
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12: Good morning. Happy Monday for you. We have a high of 12 degrees today. Patchy morning fog and frost, otherwise fine with some light winds. Tomorrow we have a high of 8 degrees, cloudy with some light winds and maybe some rain in the morning, clearing in the afternoon for an okay Tuesday. And then on Wednesday, a high of 13, partly cloudy with some light winds. Thursday, mostly sunny with a high of 13. Right now, it's cold. It's currently negative 3, feels like negative 7. So wherever you are, I'm sure it feels pretty cold, because it is.
0: 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Sue and Barry Bruce have the right vehicle for you at wanakarentacar.co.nz.
12: A little icy across the Upper Clutha this morning with colder temperatures. Crown Range has reports of ice, Kawerau Gorge, Haast Pass and definitely the Lindis Pass. As well as those shady spots around the Upper Clutha, make sure you're driving to the conditions. Albert Town Bridge open as normal and just drive safe. Happy Monday morning.
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12: 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We're going to head up to Cadrona a little bit later on this morning, catch up with Heath, the mountain manager, to see how the weekend was. Well, it looked fantastic from down here in town. Maybe you went up skiing and had an absolute blast of a morning. Busy, which is good. And then I want to talk about Snow Farm. Lots of snow this hour. The Snow Farm is turning to the sun. They're going solar. How good. This is Teddy Swims, Mr. Know-It-All. It's Radio Wānaka. Good morning.

0: Backstreet Boys, As Long As You Love Me. Some good news here this morning. And you know me, I love the good. A ski field powered by the sunshine. Sounds a little backwards, doesn't it? But this could be eventually where the snow farm is heading. Snow Farm, of course, it's our Nordic ski area just on the Pisa Range. And now they're working on installing solar panels and battery storage at the base building. Now, this is a huge significant change because at the moment they rely heavily on diesel generators for power. No surprises there because they need it. And the new solar system could reduce that reliance of up to 9 months of the year. Now, here's the interesting part. The system that is being proposed could produce more electricity over the course of a year than the base building actually uses. So therefore, the base building would become a net zero energy. They've secured 18K from the Otago Community Trust, another 36,000 from the Central Lakes Trust, and their own input and construction input as well. They're now up 66% of the way there to get this happening. They're still fundraising. They're confident they'll have the project underway this summer. Snow Farm, shout out to you. We're going to reach out to Sam Lee. Well, I've already sent him a text. It is his day off, so we'll see if we can get him on the show. I also want to talk to Sam about basketball, because on a Tuesday night I play in the men's social league in the B League. Shout out to the new basketball team Ballers, that's us. We're versing Sam and his team, the Bay Hawks, so I've got to give him a bit of, you know, got to really rack him up. So we'll see if we can get him on the show a little bit later, talk about this, talk about the Snow Farm, and rack him up about the basketball. But this is really cool news. Snow Farm turning to the sun.
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0: We're going to get into the Snow Report this morning. I clicked the wrong button, so it's Sandstorm as the backing track. We'll go to Triple Cone right now. Triple Cone, calm, cool, a beautiful morning up at TC. Home Basin will be running from 8:30, then Saddle Basin at 9. All chains must carry vehicles because the weather is expected to change later, but you can catch the free road shuttle, or you can carpool with friends, or just chuck a thumb out and hopefully someone will take you up there. Great weekend at the Triple Cone Ski Resort. Few things on hold, but it's going to be another good day. Looking at the webcams, sun is looking nice. It's slowly rising. And then we'll drive around to Cadrona. Cadrona, chain free, but chains must be carried. No new snow over the last 24 hours, but they've got a fantastic base, and it's going to be a fine frosty start with some light winds, sun up high, and then possible isolated showers. Hopefully some snow as well this afternoon. For the full groom report on what's got some fresh corduroy, you can check out Cadrona/Triple Cone for more. And then we are looking to chat with Sam Lee from the Snow Farm a little bit later. We were talking about their recent funding for the solar, which is pretty awesome for their base building. But it's clear skies this morning, light winds, cold temperatures overnight, which means it's going to be some great skating today. Roller Coaster, the Loop, and Trails to the Huts have been groomed. And you can find the full report online and book your day. There are still some nights at the Alpine Huts available. You can book by the bed, remember. You can book by the bed. So you don't need a big group. You can just book one or two bunks and enjoy. Snowfarm.nz for more information. And that was all thanks to Galloway Cook Allen Lawyers. We're getting straight to the point. It's Radio Wanaka.
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0: Radio Wānaka News with Mitre 10 Mega Wānaka, selling firewood by the scoop, a perfect top-up or weekender option to keep your home warm this winter.
1: In this update, a helicopter pilot involved in rescue efforts as Whakaari, White Island, erupted claims people with life-threatening injuries were effectively abandoned by the official emergency response. Whakatane-based pilot Mark Law led the private mission that rescued 12 people from the volcanic island after it blew in 2019, killing 22. In his new book, Lucky or Tough, Law says he and his colleagues did what emergency services bosses didn't allow their staff to do, land on the island and attempt to rescue people. Mark Law says they were expecting the official emergency response to arrive quickly, but were told the rescue services wouldn't be coming. David Seymour's claiming hypocrisy with Opportunity's proposed ban on big political party donations. The party's campaigning on imposing a $30,000 cap per donor per party and having only registered voters allowed to donate. Leader Kule Wong concedes it's currently accepting donations larger than this, claiming it'd be putting itself at a disadvantage this election if it didn't. But the ACT leader says it's hypocritical. A message to stay home if you're sick as hospitals struggle to cope with a surge in the flu. The Royal College of GPs says flu-related hospitalisations have doubled in a week and emergency departments are over capacity. A much-needed boost for Dunedin, with the world's top surfers set to hit St Clair Beach next year. About 200 surfers from across the Asia-Pacific are expected to compete in the World Surf League competition in March.

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0: In sport, former Diamonds netball coach Lisa Alexander expects New Zealand to lose more players to Australia given the uncertainty of any future domestic competition. 80 spots in Super Netball are up for grabs. Alexander understands up to 15 locals are in the reckoning.
2: It's not surprising that there will be some Kiwi players that come over and play perhaps in Queensland, where we have got already a quite big New Zealand population.
0: Shooter Grace Weckie is tipped to move from the Swifts to the side formerly known as the Giants. Despair for Tigers coach Benji Marshall after another loss in League's NRL. They've gone down 24-22 to the bottom place Dragons to conclude round 24. West's last win was 2 months ago. That's sport. I'm Jodie Gill.
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3: Good morning. We have a high of 9 degrees today. Fine morning frost. Definitely this morning. Lots of frost. So make sure you're defogged and frosted when you are moving in the vehicle. And probably even just in general, really. Tomorrow, fine and sunny with some light winds. Frost expected again for Tuesday and a high of 12. Wednesday, partly cloudy with some light winds and a high of 13. And Thursday, the 20th of August, fine, sunny and a high of 13. Right now, across central, it's very cold. It's currently -4, but feels like -8. It's a cold one.
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3: Little icy across the Upper Clutha this morning with colder temperatures. Crown Range has reports of ice, Kawerau Gorge, Haast Pass and definitely the Lindis Pass. As well as those shady spots around the Upper Clutha, make sure you're driving to the conditions. Albert Town Bridge open as normal and just drive safe. Happy Monday morning. Happy Monday morning indeed. Very frosty, very cold, but it looks nice outside. Absolutely gorgeous for your Monday. Great to have you with us wherever you are tuning in from. Are we going to celebrate soon? All thanks to the National Transport and Toy Museum just next to the Wānaka Airport. If you've got visitors, if you haven't been out for a while, go see the team and explore the Transport and Toy Museum. But if you are celebrating today, whatever it is, birthday, anniversary, something, let me know. 2442 is the text number. Send it through and we'll chuck them in these shout outs. What?

His guilty pleasure is the buttered chicken at Ashraf's with a garlic naan on the side. Your local breakfast, Radio Wānaka Breakfast with Jack Vanderhayden.

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2: And we are going up to Cadrona. We have Mountain Manager this morning. Heath is with us now. Good morning, Heath.
3: Morning, how's it going?
2: Yeah, not too bad down here. What about you guys? How is Cadrona looking this morning?
3: Yeah, it's looking spectacular this morning. We've got a cold, crisp, clear day, low humidity, sun's out, should be a beautiful day. It is cold, so wrap up warm, but the snow conditions are amazing. The guns have been cranking all night, and the grooming has come up exceptional. Half pipe opens for the first time today. Roads chain free, so just looking like an overall great day up here.
2: Good day to pull a sickie, I reckon, on a Monday. Sorry, boss, I'm not coming to work. I'm going skiing.
3: Yep, definitely a day for it.
2: Heath, if people want to see the full groom report, do you guys post this up on your website, like all the trails that are groomed?
3: We don't have a full grooming report up there, but you can see what terrain is opened. And then over in Soho as well, there's flip signs that show what's groomed. But the team goes out every night, and all the main runs will get groomed every night down to every lift. So it's pretty consistent here. It should stay the same pretty much every day.
2: Fine and frosty. It's going to be a beautiful day up at Cardi's. What would your layering advice be for the weather today, Heath, up at Cardi's?
3: I'd bring some extra layers today. It is cold, and there's a little bit of a breeze, but with that sunshine, it should warm up pretty quickly. But if you get up here early, definitely bring some extra layers.
2: First tracks, if you're up there nice and early, go and get yourself a car park. Car parks are open and available, or you can also catch that free shuttle bus. Heath, Mountain Manager up at Cardi's, once again, always appreciate your chat this morning and enjoy your morning riding.
3: Cheers, you too.
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0: Great place to go out as well if you want to go and explore. Very, very good for visitors as well. And if you haven't been for a while, you'll always find something new at the National Transport and Toy Museum. All right, today, two names, Josh Campbell in Albert Town. Josh, congratulations. Keys to your first home. Congratulations to the Campbells. That's definitely a big round of applause. Josh Campbell and wife celebrating getting the keys to their first home. Awesome. How good. Building a property in, well, on a section in Albert Town. Awesome. And Sarah Mitchell celebrating the big 5-0. Let's go, Sarah. Happy birthday. Celebrating with your family who have travelled all over from New Zealand to come down this week to celebrate you. See, that is what it's all about. And of course, coming here to celebrate a birthday would be the easiest option because you could go skiing, you could go to one of our breweries, you could go for a walk, you could just sit out the backyard and look up at the sky. I feel like that's always nice to do. I don't know. I'm just trying to think of other things that I like doing. Walking, running, biking, swimming, maybe a bit cold. But anyway, Sarah Mitchell, enjoy your 50th today with your family who have travelled to come and celebrate with you. Enjoy your morning. This is Alex Warren, Fever Dream on Radio Wanaka at 7:53. Good morning. Happy Monday. Yeah.

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9: In this update, a helicopter pilot involved in rescue efforts as Fakari White Island erupted claims people with life-threatening injuries were effectively abandoned by the official emergency response. Whakatane-based pilot Mark Law led the private mission that rescued 12 people from the volcanic island after it blew in 2019, killing 22. Emily Ansell reports.
10: In his new book, Lucky or Tough, Mark Law says he and his colleagues did what emergency services bosses didn't allow their staff to do, land on the island and attempt to rescue people. He says they were expecting the official emergency response to arrive quickly, but were told the rescue services wouldn't be coming.
9: A View Act's pledge to further reset the public service would take the country backwards. The party's proposing a raft of changes, including scrapping the good employer requirements from the Public Services Act and similar sections in the Crown Entities Act. The Public Service Association's Fleur Fitzsimon says the public service should reflect the community it serves.
11: And that means we need to make extra effort to ensure that Māori are represented, that people with disabilities have their needs met.
9: Health New Zealand's urging people to be aware of the signs of meningococcal disease following the death of a young adult in Waikato. Close contacts have been identified and been offered treatment and support. Volleyball New Zealand says the person was part of the Waikato volleyball community. A spotlight on New Zealand designers as a week of high fashion and catwalks returns to Auckland's waterfront. New and established fashion brands will descend on Shed 10 this week, including big shots like Juliette Hogan and Karen Walker. The event was revived last year after a hiatus in 2024 due to low consumer confidence. Executive Director Liam Taylor says trends are changing fast, so some designers are still having a tough time.
12: Seeing a lot more of a focus on e-commerce sales, seeing a few labels reduce their investment in traditional retail.
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9: In sport, Grace Wickie's next destination remains a key question surrounding the next Super Netball contracting window. The shooter is departing the Swifts after two seasons. Former Australian coach Lisa Alexander expects her to head across Sydney to the side formerly known as the Giants. Erica Fairweather has capped her Pan Pacific Swimming Championships campaign with a third bronze, this time in the 800 metres freestyle. Former Australian cricket captain Ricky Ponting claims the test side needs change in the top order after a 9-wicket loss to Bangladesh at Darwin. Golfer Ryan Fox sits in a 3-way tie for 58th during the opening FedEx Cup playoff at the PGA Tour's latest tournament in Memphis. He's carded a 3-under par 67 for the final round, his best at the tournament. That's sport. I'm Jodie Gill.
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14: Good morning. A high of 9 degrees today. Morning frost definitely. Cloud increasing with some light winds and the chance of an evening shower. Tomorrow mostly sunny with a southwesterly expected in the afternoon and evening and a high of 12 degrees. Wednesday partly cloudy and some light winds with a high of 13. And Thursday the 20th of August fine and sunny with a high of 13. Right now it is negative 4 still and it feels colder than that, but the sun is shining, so hopefully the temperature will slowly warm up.
0: 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Sue and Barry Bruce have the right vehicle for you at wanakarentacar.co.nz.
14: Little icy across the Upper Clutha this morning with colder temperatures. Crown Range has reports of ice, Kawerau Gorge, Haast Pass and definitely the Lindis Pass. As well as those shady spots around the Upper Clutha, make sure you're driving to the conditions. Albert Town Bridge open as normal and just drive safe. Happy Monday morning.
0: We don't just share the stories of Upper Clutha, we live them. 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
14: Good morning, 5 minutes after eight. Happy Monday, there's sun coming through, looking nice outside the Cliff Wilson studio here in Wānaka. Hopefully you've got a nice view for your morning. I want to talk about lunch etiquette because Gen Z, you're getting called out for your use in the communal kitchens. We'll get into that after some tunes. Red Hot Chili Peppers up next, but this is Olivia Dean on Radio Wānaka.

0: the Red Hot Chili Peppers, Under the Bridge. It's Radio Wanaka. Good morning, 13 minutes after 8. We need to talk about office lunch etiquette, because apparently Gen Zers are stinking out communal kitchens right across the country with their protein-packed lunches and strange internet food creations. Now, I don't want to yuck anyone's yum, because what you like and I don't like, well, they can be different things and we can still get along. But I am not for walking into the staff kitchen in the communal kitchen and it's stinking like rotten egg or hot tuna. So there's a few things that are doing the rounds, the latest trends. Now, we're talking eggs beaten in a cup and microwaved on high, tuna mixed with frozen broccoli, and something called an egg flight, which is basically a selection of hard-boiled eggs with different toppings, like a flight of eggs. Remember when a flight just meant like wine or beer? Now we've got these TikTok creations. One person hollows out a croissant and puts a mini Magnum inside, which actually sounds kind of good. that one I'm actually listening to. But another one on TikTok, Gen Z, is making a salad by opening a bag of bright orange corn chips. Yeah, a salad. A bright orange bag of corn chips. You probably know the brand. Extra cheese. Adding lemon juice, sour cream, hot sauce and cucumber, then eating it straight out of the bag, calling it a salad. Yeah, I don't want to yuck your yum, but my dietitian probably wouldn't call that a salad. Apparently there's also one where they get chopped fruit mixed with coconut water and they're calling that nature's cereal. Mate, that's fruit salad, yummy, yummy. That's just a fruit salad. Oh, I love these viral food creations. But the bigger issue here is that the office kitchen, now I reckon there should be some unwritten workplace rules, is if your lunch smells so strong that somebody walking into the building at 2 p.m. can tell what you ate at midday, you've gone too far. So here's the question this morning. What's the one food that should never, ever, ever be microwaved in a workplace kitchen? 2442, send yours through to the text line. We'll get into those next. What is the one food that should never be microwaved at work?
1: Cadrona to Cromwell. 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

0: Green Day, Boulevard of Broken Dreams. It's 8:24. News and sport is very much happening soon, but just want to touch on a few of these texts that came through. We were just talking about the Gen Z is getting a bad rap for heating yuck things up in the communal microwave. It's taken the internet by storm. Gen Z, by the way, is anyone born between 1997 and 2012. So this is for you, the Gen Z problem. What not to heat up in the work microwave? This one here from Rach, a good friend of the show. Rach said, you're not allowed to heat up leftover curry. Now look, I love curry, but not at lunchtime on a Monday at work. Yeah, fair enough, fair enough. Here, blue cheese, anything? Question mark, question mark, question mark. Yeah, blue cheese is a real acquired taste. I personally, I love a blue cheese. I think the dip, the cheese on crackers, awesome. But probably not in the work microwave. Warm blue cheese dip, it definitely has a stench. And I didn't realise that Brussels sprouts have a smell. I like Brussels sprouts, but yeah, Brussels sprouts, don't heat those up in the microwave. There you go. Things to not heat up in the communal work microwave or in the communal kitchen. Leftover curry, Brussels sprouts, and anything blue cheese.
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1: In this update, a think tank leader believes the ACT Party is asking a fair question of the public service. It's promising a reset in government agencies, ending what it calls race-based hiring if re-elected. The policy includes removing good employer requirements, while also prohibiting agencies from resourcing any cultural or spiritual practices in the workplace. New Zealand Initiative Executive Director Oliver Hartwich says Parliament's already written merits into the Public Service Act, yet departments are still pursuing the diversity agenda.
2: They can tell you down to the last dollar how much members of an individual ethnic group are paid, and yet Treasury can't tell you how many economists they employ, so there is still some work to do.
1: The cost of school lunches is overshadowing the reason the program exists. New Massey University research has analysed media coverage of the program between 2023 and 2024, finding the debate increasingly focused on cost rather than child well-being and equity. The community is rallying around the Christchurch family of a one-year-old boy who died after a dog attack. Sonny Charles Watson died from critical injuries on Friday after being attacked by a dog that lived at the Aranui property. A Give a Little page for his family has raised close to $36,000. Cantabrians are being urged to return unneeded hospital equipment as more items are being loaned out than returned. Health New Zealand estimates hundreds of essential items, including wheelchairs, walking frames and shower stools, are sitting in homes where patients no longer need them. That's news.
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1: In sport, Tim Seifert, 72 off 38 balls, has helped the Manchester Supergiants win the 100 cricket competition at Lords. They've chased the Trent Rockets 158 for 8 down with 5 wickets and 2 deliveries to spare. In NPC action, Tasman have overcome Counties Monaco 50-35 in Pukekohe with winger Kieran Tamoifalau scoring half the team's points via 5 tries. That's the most for the province in one game. Tamoifalau describes the feat.
3: I'm just super happy that the boys are putting me in space. Yeah, truly grateful. Love this team, so I'm happy to finish when I can.
1: The Tigers have suffered their 8th straight defeat to wrap round 24 of League's NRL, losing 24-22 to the bottom place Dragons. That's sport. I'm Jodie Gill.
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4: Not too sure what happened there, pushing the wrong buttons or not pushing the buttons at all. Hope you're having a nice start to your Monday. A high of 9, morning frost, some light winds, and it is very cold this morning. Tomorrow

mostly sunny, frost expected in the morning, a high of 12 degrees and some light winds in the evening. And then Wednesday, the 19th of August, partly cloudy, light winds and a high of 13. Right now, across the Upper Clutha and Central, it's still very cold. We're in the negatives. It's negative 2. A little icy across the Upper Clutha this morning with colder temperatures. Crown Range has reports of ice. Kawerau Gorge, Haast Pass and definitely the Lindis Pass. As well as those shady spots around the Upper Clutha, make sure you're driving to the conditions. Albert Town Bridge open as normal and just drive safe. Happy Monday morning. Great to have your company this morning. Pushing just the wrong buttons at the wrong time, but it's Monday. Look, it's okay. It is what it is. Harry Styles, American Girls, but this one here, and I'm not saying this to be rude or silly, it's Meredith Brooks, and what do you call a female dog? That's the name of the song.

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0: Mitch James, old news, it's 8:55. Good morning. Maybe you've got a bit of an old job and you go, I want to switch things up a little. Well, here at Radio Wanaka, all thanks to Altair Solar, we have the Job Hub. I'll also advertise your jobs. 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Just send me the link. Maybe you've already got it advertised elsewhere. 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And she's on the way after your 9 o'clock news, sport and weather. Good morning.
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7: In this update, Te Pāti Māori says it needs to ensure this is a one-term government as it launches its one-tick election campaign. The party had its formal launch in Gisborne yesterday as it tries to move on from recent internal controversies. It's contesting all seven Māori electorates and asking its voters to give them their candidate vote and give their party vote to the left bloc. Co-leader Rāwere Waititi says relations between Māori and this government have worsened.
8: Got a government whose whole regime is to eliminate the Te Reti Waitangi from all legislation, to attack Te Reo Māori in the public service.
7: Chris Luxon insists Chris Bishop and Erica Stanford had no part to play in the leadership challenge against him. MP Chris Pink was removed from cabinet and has announced his retirement from politics after leading an unsuccessful coup against Luxon. Both Bishop and Stanford have denied any involvement in the leadership challenge or any interest in taking Luxon's job. Luxon says he believes them.
9: They've assured me publicly and privately, and Chris Pink was frankly acting on his own.
7: A claim New Zealanders will be better protected with new Crimes Act reforms now in force. Citizens' arrest powers have expanded, letting anyone use reasonable force to detain a person committing a crime at any time of day, instead of just between 9pm and 6am. Sunny Koshal, who chaired the now defunct Retail Crime Advisory Group, believes people can now feel safe at all hours of the day. Calls for protections for vulnerable people who have limited electricity options. Entrust, which owns Vector, says customers with bad credit are often forced to turn to prepay because there's a lack of providers who will take them on. It's calling for protections and suitability tests before customers are put on prepay. Chair Denise Lee says there are some gaps in prepaid plans compared to traditional power plans.
10: Electricity retailers can't disconnect someone if they're medically dependent on electricity, if you need it for medical reasons, but there are no equivalent protections for prepay.
7: That's news.
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7: In sport, Tigers coach Benji Marshall's looking inward after another frustrating result in League's NRL. They've suffered their eighth straight defeat to wrap round 24, going down 24-22 to the bottom place Dragons. Marshall insists they're showing fight.
11: You know, the preparation's been solid, but we've got to transfer it to the field, you know, so we've got to try and find a way to take some pressure off these guys at the moment because they're feeling it, I think, through just the results.
7: 3 weeks of the regular season remain. The Warriors sit third. Arsenal have won English football's traditional season curtain raiser, beating Manchester City 3-0 to lift the Community Shield in Cardiff. The Premier League champions scored in the first minute against the FA Cup holders before adding goals either side of the break. That's sport. I'm Jodie Gill.
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0: Good morning. A high of 9 degrees today. Morning frost and some light winds and the chance of an afternoon shower. Tomorrow mostly sunny. Westerly winds turning to a southeasterly for a time in the afternoon. A high of 12 and a low of 2. Wednesday, happy hump day this week. Partly cloudy, light winds and a high of 13. And then on Thursday, again, sunny. It's like kind of one day cloudy, one day sunny. Very much the same for Thursday. Sunny, light winds, a high of 13. And then Friday, cloud and rain. Right now it is negative 2 across the Upper Clutha. It's nice and cold.
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0: Little icy across the Upper Clutha this morning with colder temperatures. Crown Range has reports of ice, Kawerau Gorge, Haast Pass and definitely the Lindis Pass. As well as those shady spots around the Upper Clutha, make sure you're driving to the conditions. Albert Town Bridge open as normal and just drive safe. Happy Monday morning.
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Taylor Swift, I Knew It, I Knew You. That's the song from the new Toy Story. It's 9 after 9. Good morning. This is Radio Wanaka. If you've thought about a new job, I've got the job hub for you. Altia Solar bringing you the job hub. We advertise local jobs for locals here. Speak English, Jack. For locals across the Upper Clutha. My brain is working faster than my mouth. Actually, no, my mouth is working faster than my brain. It's the other way around. All right, Steel Shop Wanaka are looking for an equipment sales and service specialist, a full-time shop position here, based in Wanaka, of course. 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They're looking for you. And another role here, once my computer decides to load. This one sounds pretty cool. With the Department of Conservation, DOC, they are looking for a community ranger. They are looking for someone to help build relationships with iwi, community groups, volunteers, and local business, support community-led conservation projects, and encourage greater community involvement in conservation. You'll work along councils alongside other local partners. You'll need strong communication skills, relationship building skills, and a New Zealand full license. Central based, either Wanaka or Alex. 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You can either be based in Wanaka or Alexandra. For more information, you can apply online or find all the links to these jobs and more at radiowanaka.co.nz/thejobhub, brought to you by Altair Solar. Brian Adams right now, Summer of 69. It's my favourite number.

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1: Rachel Platten, Fight Song. It's 18 after 9. Good morning. Happy Monday. This is Radio Wanaka. A big year, boy, to the Bike It Now team in Three Parks. They won themselves the yellow morning tea shout on Friday. And you can do the same this week. Be the one who wins it for your colleagues. 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

0: Stan Walker, Black Box, it's 9:35. Recently, Hannah and I at home have been watching a new show. Well, it's not a new show, actually. It's been around for yonks, but it's new for us. You may have heard of it. It's called Gordon Ramsay's Kitchen Nightmares. He goes around the world, well, mostly America, Europe, and the UK, and he goes into failing kitchens and restaurants and businesses, and he helps them. He helps them get better, and you know, he debunks a few things. Well, not really debunks, but it's more like he cleans the act up of the chefs and makes it a proper place you'd want to go and eat. And we are addicted to this show. A lot of it obviously filmed years and years ago. So what was allowed on TV back then is definitely what you won't hear on telly now. We've been watching it on Amazon Prime, that streaming service, courtesy of my mother-in-law. It's her account, so that's awesome. But this show, oh wow, have you seen it? It's just some of the stuff he says, and these people just sit there and they can't like rebuttal, because he's in their kitchen, it's their business, and he's finding moldy food, off meat, just disgusting practices that if you or I were at that restaurant or sitting in that hotel waiting for our meal and we knew what was going on in the kitchen, I think we'd be pretty disgusted. So it makes me think, wonder if we got any kitchen nightmares around the Upper Clutha. I wonder if there's a place where you're like, don't go there, Kitchen Nightmare 101. But I love that show. It is so good. He's just, yeah, Gordon Ramsay. I never really knew much about old Gordon, and I still don't, but man, his quick wits, so good. Such a good show.
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Magic Root. It's Radio Wanaka. 9 away from 10. We still have time for a couple more songs. But after 10 o'clock, of course, the music continues. Thanks to New World. Boyzone. Just a classic. I love it. Also some Ed Sheeran in the mix. And then even older than that, it's The Clash. It's kind of what goes through my head when I arrive at a function. You're kind of sitting there and you go, should I stay or should I go now? You know, you get to work on a Monday morning, you're sitting there thinking, should I stay or should I go now? Oh, great company this morning. Absolute pleasure as always. We'll see you tomorrow morning, but the music still continues for your Monday through till 12, and then Peter Mac takes on the afternoon. Until then, be good, be kind, and you know how we do. Love you heaps.

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12: In this update, concern the ACT Party is assuming merit and Māori representation are different things. The party wants to scrap the good employer requirements from the Public Service Act and equivalent parts of the Crown Equities Act. Leader David Seymour says these sections promote race-based hiring and a further rewrite needed to ensure neutrality. Te Pāti Māori co-leader Rawiri Waititi says the public service needs to understand the public it serves.
13: He insinuates that Māori are not qualified enough, knowledgeable enough, professional enough to be sitting in these particular areas.
12: Chris Luxon is adamant Chris Pink was acting alone in last week's unsuccessful leadership coup. The National MP's been removed from Cabinet and has announced his retirement from politics following last week's caucus meeting on Luxon's leadership. Chris Bishop and Erica Stanford both deny any involvement in the leadership challenge. Luxon says Pink understood why Luxon took the action he did.
14: I've had a good chat to him when I did sack him, and he was actually completely reasonable. He understood it's untenable. He understood that was what was going to happen. It was a very positive conversation, but I haven't spoken to him since.
12: Queenstown could be one step closer to a cable car as plans to ease the resort town's congestion gather momentum. Nationals promised to look into a gondola for Queenstown if elected and potentially fund it through the National Land Transport Fund. It comes as Southern Infrastructure's cable car plan enters the fast-track process. Chief Executive Ross Copeland says the announcement makes it clear that cable car technology does meet the requirements to be considered as public transport. Health New Zealand is urging people to be aware of the signs of meningococcal disease following the death of a young adult in Waikato. Close contacts have been identified and been offered treatment and support. Volleyball New Zealand says the person was part of the Waikato volleyball community. More than $35,000 has been raised for the parents of a one-year-old boy who died after a dog attack in Christchurch on Friday. The desert road is closed due to snow, but the South Island mountain passes remain open. That's news.
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12: In sport, a fourth All Black is heading home from South Africa due to injury. Rugby editor Elliot Smith reports from Johannesburg.
16: Prop Ollie Norris is heading back to New Zealand due to a cartilage injury in one of his knees and is expected to be out for 6 weeks. No replacement has yet been called up, but the All Blacks do plan to bring a prop in. Meanwhile, halfback Noah Hotham is on the plane to South Africa, with Cortez Ratama's knee injury suffered against the Bulls still being assessed. In Johannesburg with the All Blacks, Elliot Smith.
12: Tim Seifert's 72 off 38 balls has helped the Manchester Super Giants win the 100 cricket competition at Lord's. They have chased the Trent Rockets 158 for 8 with 5 wickets and 2 deliveries to spare. That's sport. I'm Malcolm Jordan.
9: Met service forecast for Central Otago. Queenstown fine with morning frost. Cloud increasing this afternoon with the odd shower. And southwesterlies developing this morning. A high of 9 degrees, a low of 4. Alexandra fine with morning frost, possibly severe, then cloud increasing with the chance of a shower this evening and light winds. High of 10 degrees, a low of 2. And Wānaka, fine with morning frost, possibly severe. Cloud increasing this afternoon, chance of a shower. A high of 9 degrees and a low of 2.
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17: A nice cold start across the Upper Clutha. Grit has been laid in all the normal locations and there still could be some black ice around the roads as well. Please drive safe and happy Monday morning.
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6: In this update, David Seymour is accusing the Opportunity Party of double standards with its new proposed electoral donation limits. The party's campaigning on imposing a $30,000 cap per donor per party and having only registered voters allowed to donate. Leader Kule Wong's conceded it's currently accepting donations larger than this, claiming it'd be putting itself at a disadvantage this election if it didn't. But ACT's leader says it's getting harder and harder to take the Opportunity Party seriously.
7: They've had many $100,000, $200,000 donations themselves. They're saying, forget it, don't look at those ones. We'll change the law in the future.
6: Labor says it doesn't want a bar of Opportunity's 1.75% tax on urban land and 0.5% on rural land. Finance spokesperson Barbara Edmonds says any speculation that the party would accept such a tax is wrong.
8: It's not going to happen, and Chris Hipkins said that. So we're not going to do a land tax. The one tax that we are taking to the election is a simple, targeted capital gains tax.
6: Firefighters are continuing to battle wildfires across Greece, Germany, Croatia, Belgium and Wales as Europe continues to swelter under record temperatures. Two people have died in one fire near Athens. Families in England's Midlands region are now being allowed to return home after fires there destroyed 19 homes. Chief Fire Officer Simon Toohill says the cause of these fires remains unknown.
9: Whilst my specialist fire investigation officers alongside police forensic have been on site almost from the beginning of the incident, this is a huge scene for them to investigate.
6: Rescue teams are struggling to access remote areas in Indonesia following Saturday's 7.7 magnitude quake. At least 53 people have died and hundreds of homes have been destroyed. Almost 1,000 aftershocks have been recorded. Aid worker Tiako Chandra Kirano has told the BBC many small islands are only accessible by boat.
10: In that area is really huge need for food and water, etc.
6: The Desert Road has reopened after a flurry of snow this morning as a bitterly cold air mass drives up from the south. That's news.
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6: In sport, a statement performance from golf's world number one on the PGA Tour, courtesy of Sky Sports.
12: And so Scotty Scheffler, with a closing par, makes his mark in Memphis.
6: Scheffler's streaked to 17 under par for an 8-shot win in the opening event of the FedEx Cup playoffs. To the latest All Blacks airport action on their tour of South Africa with the first test against the Springboks on Sunday at Johannesburg's Ellis Park. Prop Ollie Norris is the fourth squad member to enter the departures lounge. He's damaged knee cartilage and will be sidelined for 6 weeks. Halfback Noah Hotham has been summoned as cover for Kotev Ratama, who has a sore knee. That's sport. I'm Malcolm Jordan.
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13: Met Service forecast for Central Otago. Queenstown, fine with morning frost. Cloud increasing this afternoon with the odd shower and southwesterlies developing this morning. A high of 9 degrees, a low of 4. Alexandra, fine with morning frost, possibly severe, then cloud increasing, with the chance of a shower this evening and light winds. High of 10 degrees, a low of 2. And Wānaka, fine with morning frost, possibly severe, cloud increasing this afternoon, chance of a shower, a high of 9 degrees and a low of 2.
0: 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Sue and Barry Bruce have the right vehicle for you at wanakarentacar.co.nz.
14: A nice cold start across the Upper Clutha. Grit has been laid in all the normal locations and there still could be some black ice around the roads as well. Please drive safe and happy Monday morning.
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2: 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Enjoy the sushi that you've loved when you visited Queenstown. Now available in Wanaka. 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
8: In this update, the Greens want the government to hit pause on pet projects and support their ban on supermarket price gouging before the election. The party's introducing a members' bill preventing supermarkets from adding more than reasonable profit margins. The bill would allow the Commerce Commission to monitor supermarket pricing and take legal action against supermarkets that don't follow the rules. Greens co-leader Chloe Swarbrick says this should take priority on the order paper over legislation like move-on orders.
9: We could instead move ahead with something that will demonstrably lower the bills for New Zealanders. And I think that that feels like a far more constructive way for the House to use its time in the final few weeks.
8: Labor's keeping coy about its yet-to-be-released fiscal plan. National claims there's an $18 billion gap between Labor's potential and confirmed policies and the money that's available to fund them. Labor's committed to restoring pay equity. Labor also isn't a fan of proposed public sector cuts, but finance spokesperson Barbara Edmonds won't commit to cancelling them until she's seen more detail.
10: When I asked Treasury over a month ago, where are those cuts going to be? They said, well, CEs are working on their plan.
8: The number of violent crime victims are on the rise again, with Canterbury recording the biggest jump. New crime and victim survey data shows 139,000 people were victims in the year to February, 3,000 more than the previous quarter, and the first increase in 2 years. Another strong result for the A2 Milk Company. It's announced a 12.4% rise in annual revenue, a 7% rise in underlying profit, and a 5.4% rise in underlying earnings. And more details could soon be known about a potential takeover bid for troubled dairy cooperative Synlait. Australian media report Fonterra and A2 Milk could be teaming up to take the Canterbury company private. Herald Now business host Garth Bray says the timing is interesting, with A2 Milk releasing its earnings today. The latest meningococcal death is refreshing calls for better protections for adolescents. A young adult has died in Waikato, and Health New Zealand is urging youth to get vaccinated. That's news.
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0: Radio Wānaka Sport with Foursquare Wānaka. 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
8: In sport, walking in Memphis has paid off for golfer Scottie Scheffler. He secured his first win on the PGA Tour for more than